0: with Hammond Park today. Breakdown, freeway south of Mount Spur Road in the city in the left emergency lane. Also a burst water main, Amelia Street eastbound at Wanneroo Road in Balcatta, blocking the left lane, Watercorp on site. Breakdown cleared from Kwinana Freeway northbound after Canning Highway, Como. It's busy on the Kwinana, Mortimer Road to Rowley Road and Farrington Road to Canning Highway and outbound at Mill Point Road. The Mitchell is slow, Woodford's Avenue to Reed Highway and Cedric Street to Power Street. 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This is Roland with Time Saver Traffic every 15 minutes.
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3: Partly cloudy, top of 29 today. There is the medium chance of showers, most likely this afternoon and early evening, along with the chance of a thunderstorm around that time. Sunny tomorrow, top of 28. Friday, showers increasing, 23. Saturday, showers easing, and 19, which is exactly what we've got in Bentley and also in Burns Beach. 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
5: Birthday salutations. If you are enjoying another rotation around the sun, welcome to it. It's Wednesday, the 16th of September.
3: To the birthdays. That's the Parks and Recreation theme.
5: Great show.
3: Very entertaining. Playing that because Amy Poehler, who was Leslie Knope in Parks and Recreation, was born on this day in Burlington, Massachusetts in 1971. Not the only thing she's done. She's done a few films. Blades of Glory, that was also hilarious.
5: That was great.
3: She's got a fantastic podcast, Good Hang with Amy Poehler, where you can catch her chatting with, oh, I don't know, Robert De Niro, Sandra Bullock.
5: So the list
3: goes on. So that might be one for you to check out. But here's some life advice from Amy Poehler.
6: I like to use the metaphor that life is a parade. And if you want, you can stand on the side of the road and you can watch the parade go by and you can say, I do want to get into the parade, but I'm going to wait until that float. That float's good. I'm going to see if there's a better one. And then another one goes by and you're like, well, that one looks fun too and the parade looks fun, but I'm just going to wait for the perfect float. And then the parade's over and you missed it.
3: You missed it.
5: Missed it.
3: Nothing's perfect. Get on with it. Life is passing you by, I think is what she's saying. Let's go to LA. In California, of course, in 1949, Ed Begley Jr. was born. 77 today. He was Dr. Victor Ehrlich in the 80s TV series St. Elsewhere. He was in An Officer and a Gentleman, Batman Forever, the reboot of Ghostbusters. Can you believe that was 10 years ago?
5: Was he really?
3: But also, he was in This Is Spinal Tap, which kind of came about accidentally, but his role was as their first drummer, John Stumpy Peeps.
7: It came about because Michael McKean and Chris Guest and Harry Shearer and Rob needed a drummer to just be part of this thing that was going to be part of a fundraising effort, like a sizzle reel, to get the funding to do this movie. And then its poor quality worked in its favor because it was supposed to be a kinescope-looking thing from their past. And so that little thing we did for the sizzle reel became part of the actual movie. And I'm the first drummer. I die in a bizarre gardening accident.
3: Yeah, their drummers didn't do very well. Spontaneous combustion and the like. Let's go to Philip Rock, better known as Mickey, born in New York in 1952, 74 today. Why were we playing Joe Cocker's You Can Leave Your Hat On? Because of that scene in 9 1/2 weeks.
5: Oh, when he was still sexy.
3: When he was still good looking and
5: doesn't look like that anymore, people.
3: No, he looks a bit beaten around the head, probably because he's been a boxer and also got himself an Academy Award nomination for Best Actor for his role in The Wrestler. That's a great film. But this is some of his work in Iron Man 2 as bad guy Ivan Vanko meeting another bad guy, Justin Hammer, played by Sam Rockwell. Great Russian accent here on Mickey Rourke.
8: Если меня убьют, не будут и меня. Лучше умереть, чем жить в вашем мире.
9: Do you speak English? Because I can get a translator.
8: Very good, man.
9: Very good, man.
8: Very good.
9: Hey.
8: Hey.
9: Yes.
8: I want my bird.
9: A bird? You want a bird?
8: I want my bird.
9: I can get you a bird. I can get you 10 birds.
8: I want my bird.
9: Is this a bird back in Russia?
3: Yes. Yes, it is. Hey, Richard Marx, born in Chicago, Illinois in 1963. He's 63 today. He's written a few hits in his time. happens to be a judge on The Voice at the moment.
5: Yeah.
3: This was number one.
5: I like this song.
3: In Australia. But let's go to something from the late 80s. 1988, I'm going to say. Richard Marx. He was obviously a lot younger then. We all were.
5: Beautiful hair. He's still got beautiful hair now.
3: He's got all of the hair, doesn't he? Mm. It's 9 past 8. Forever Classic 6AX.

0: Happy birthday, Richard Marx. 13 past 8, Forever Classic 6X. It's the classic brekkie with Nat and Westo for Fox Removals. He might be, 63 years of age, but his hair's still 23.
1: Beautiful hair. Do you reckon it's real?
0: Oh, that's a good question.
1: We might have to contact him. I might have to offer
0: get a representative from The Voice.
1: I might have to offer to rub my hands through his hair. Just to check.
0: And that will be the last that we ever see or hear of Richard Marx. Hey, shall we discuss, because we you know, just wrapped up on Monday, we found a winner for our Choose Your Adventure Superstar Experience.
1: Yes.
0: So it's been decided. And Bryan Adams in Paris will be the destination. This one, there's more winners, potentially. Because with that, you can only have one winner, right? What we're talking about here is fuel prices are out of control. We all know that.
1: They've gone up again.
0: And, you know, there's no sign of them coming down in a hurry. But you know what? Perth's king of prizes and giveaways has stepped in to help out, wearing his underpants on the outside along with a cape.
1: He does that anyway, doesn't he?
0: Burjo. Yeah. But that's a superhero thing, you know, because he got that. Anyway.
1: Gotcha.
0: Because he's the king of prizes. He's stepping in to help, and it starts next Monday.
1: Yes, it does.
0: Good Lord. It's Burjo's Beat the Bowser.
1: Oh, I love this competition.
0: We have done it before. We're doing it this time thanks to our buddies at Premier, A-Van and Golf. So listen for all the details on how the man himself, John Burgess, could be topping up your tank for free. But remember how this game works? Mm-hmm. The more fuel you try to win, the bigger the risk you take, because the idea is that Burjo will keep announcing amounts. But you've got to pay attention to the background because, you know, it winds up and it winds up. And if you don't yell stop before the Bowser goes boom, you're getting squat.
1: You're getting fuel in your face, which is not great.
0: No, not ideal.
1: Complexion.
0: You're risking burns there. So you could get some relief at the petrol pump or the diesel pump, but you've got to play the game carefully.
1: Mm.
0: So it's Burjo's Beat the Bowser on Forever Classic 6AX. It starts on Monday. He'll keep giving you the amounts. It's up to you to say stop before it goes boom.
1: Mm.
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4: 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Breakdown, freeway south at Mounts Bay Road in the city in the left emergency lane. First water main, Amelia Street eastbound at Wanneroo Road, Balcatta. Left lane blocked, water court working on site. Slow on the Mitchell Freeway inbound, Warwick Road to Reed Highway and Cedric Street to Hutton Street. Cronulla Freeway busy, Thomas Road to Rowley Road and South Street to Mount Hardy Bridge and up around Canning Highway and outbound at Mill Point Road. And Tonkin Highway, so southbound at Reed Highway in both directions at Wellsborough Road East. 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

0: Forever Classic 6IX, the classic breakfast with Nat and Westo for Fox Removals. It is 26 past 8, and I know that you love, well, you love dogs, and you also love a good outing.
1: I do. I love taking my dogs everywhere. Like, if I go to Bunnings, I grab the dogs. If I'm going to a cafe and they've got a, say, a doggy area, they come with me. If I'm going to visit Mum, the dogs come with me. They're nice. They're handbag size.
0: They come to work often as
1: They
0: well.
1: Do, which is why you normally have to pick up your leather bag, because Dr. Scully has a little desire to chew on leather.
0: Yeah, well, she's probably grown out of that. She was a puppy.
1: Yeah,
0: that
1: well, I'll bring ago. Sprout in. She'll be all over that.
0: Fantastic.
1: If she doesn't mark it first. So talking about marking things, mark this in your calendar. It's going to be a full day of dog treats, toys and fun for you and your four-legged friends. Woo. It is the Whiteman Park Doggies Day Out, and it is happening on Sunday, the 27th of September, so a couple of weeks away, out there at Muscle Pool West. And I love this. So there's going to be food trucks, giveaways, doggy competitions, pet products, services, paw printing. Oh, gosh, that's so cute. Is that if they do something wrong, like they take fingerprints?
0: Yeah, they take the prints, put them on file.
1: Cops take them away in the back of the van. There's also going to be a quiet hour. So it's for sound-sensitive or anxious dogs, low sensory. So that'll happen at 10 o'clock, and then basically everybody else will be encouraged to come along from 11. So it technically runs from 10 till 3. It is the Whiteman Park Doggy Day Out, and it's happening. Muscle Pool West in Whiteman Park. All the details are online.
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7: A top of 29 degrees for Perth today, partly cloudy with a chance of showers and a thunderstorm later this afternoon and evening. From the Capital Radio 6AX newsroom, I'm James Wybrow. Labor backbenchers are increasingly worried the Albanese government isn't addressing economic concerns. Treasurer Jim Chalmers held private talks with colleagues ahead of next week's release of the intergenerational report. It comes amid fear of further interest rate hikes on top of a federal budget which has landed badly. The opposition's Tim Wilson says households are feeling the pinch.
8: This government has spectacularly managed a trifecta where rents are rising, the price of houses are dropping at the top end while they're barely moving for first-time entrants, which is a spectacular achievement in itself, and then, of course, they're smashing confidence.
7: Meanwhile, new home sales in Australia have crashed by almost 20% in the space of 3 months. The Housing Industry Association says budget tax changes and 3 interest rate rises have weakened confidence in the market. In other news, a supply chain expert is welcoming the state government's move to return the rail freight system to public ownership. The 5,500-kilometre network was privatised in 2000. The state government says that's hindered investment and economic growth in the regions. Elizabeth Jackson from Curtin University has said that while the current private leaseholders have to keep shareholder profit in mind, state ownership would prioritise service to the regions and broader economic viability.
9: We need to look at the economic prosperity of it, which is not necessarily making lots of coin, but it's servicing the needs of the state, which is where governments always come in.
7: And the city of Fremantle has been forced to reconsider its plan to build a footy oval at the expense of 26 trees. A petition against the Hilton Park development triggered a special electors meeting last night. Attendees voted in favour of a motion to prioritise the retention of mature urban canopy. The motion will be discussed at next week's ordinary council meeting.
4: Now a 6AX Finance Update.
7: The ASX 200 is open at 8,672. Gold is selling at $4,284 an ounce. One Australian dollar is buying 71.25 US cents and 12,575 Indonesian rupiah. Matt Renshaw and Nathan Ellis have starred for Australia, securing a 59-run win in their first one-day international against Zimbabwe. Renshaw smashing 109 runs off 94 balls, while Ellis claimed 5 for 31 with the ball. And Perth Wildcats recruit Brendan Knight says he wants to be known as a team player. The 34-year-old joined the club on Monday following stints in Puerto Rico, Greece and 10 years in the NBA. Knight says his goal is to help improve the team.
10: It's how can I make players around me better? How can I... The vision that's set before me, which is a championship, how can I come in and add to that? Like I said, it's not about me.
7: That's the latest 6IX News Update. I'm James Wybrow from the Capital Radio Newsroom.
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11: 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Breakdown, freeway south of Mount Spire Road in the city in the left emergency lane. First Water Main, Amelia Street eastbound at Wanneroo Road in Balcatta, block the left lane, Water Court working on site. It's busy on the Quinana, Thomas Road to Rolly Road inbound and South Street to Mount Hurry Bridge, again up around Canning Highway and outbound to Mill Point Road. The Mitchell is slow inbound, Warwick Road to Reed Highway, Cedric Street to Hutton Street and freeway south in the city of Mount Spire Road. 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
0: Checking the best fuel prices around Perth in the northern suburbs, unleaded Liberty Lansdale at 207.9 and diesel also Liberty Lansdale 244.2. 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Looking to the east, unleaded Vibe Ascot 207.3 and also Vibe Ascot for diesel at 242.3. 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
2: 6AX four-day forecast.
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0: Partly cloudy, top of 29 today with a medium chance of showers, most likely this afternoon or early evening. Also around that time, we've got the chance of a thunderstorm. Tomorrow, sunny and 28. Friday, showers increasing 23. And on Saturday, showers easing and 19. It is sitting on 18 in Boyer and 21 in Booragoon. 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

0: 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It's Nat and Wester on the Classic Brekkie for Fox Removals. We were getting your input today regarding your favourite appliance at your place. Some interesting feedback on Facebook, and we had one cracking call as well, Trish from Armidale. So we've got all of that for you before we hit 9 o'clock. Right now, though,
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0: Friday, we've got to find a winner. It's coming around quickly for our hot air balloon experience with Liberty Balloon Flights in the Avon Valley. It's not just the balloon flight, though, which, by the way, there will be an early start because you've got to meet about 1.5 hours before dawn because it's the calmest and safest time of day for balloon.
2: And that's what you want when you're ballooning.
0: You want it calm, you want it safe, and you want it peaceful, which it will be. But because of that early start and all, we've got breakfast sorted, transport, and an overnight stay at the luxurious Farmers Home Hotel in Northam, all up worth over $1,000. 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So now we've got Carly from Warwick. Carly, you're having a significant birthday next year, aren't you?
3: I am indeed. Yeah, I'm turning the big 4-0.
2: Life begins at Carly. Don't you worry about that. Everything will be drooping by that stage. Oh, but
0: no, it'll be at least 10 years after that, Carly. And do you want to rub it in? Because I think I barely remember turning 40 all those years ago. That's the dream experience for you then. Like, it's

0: Almost like your early 40th birthday present.
1: Oh my God, that would be unbelievable. Yeah, I've done a lot, but I haven't done that, so that'd be unreal.
2: I'm picking up an accent there, am I?
1: You are indeed, yeah. I'm from Ireland originally, yeah.
2: Oh, fantastic. Dublin.
0: I was going to say North Queensland, but obviously not.
2: Okay, so if you win this magnificent hot air adventure, thanks to Liberty Balloon Flights on Friday, who would you be taking up there with you?
1: Oh, I'd be taking my partner, Brandon, yeah. That would be another bucket list for him. We were quite adventurous pre-kids.
2: Oh, everything stops when you have kids, doesn't it? Yeah, a big night out is going out to the supermarket after six.
1: Absolutely, yeah.
0: Well, look, thank you for the entry. Best of luck. Could be you on Friday that ends up winning this prize worth over $1,000.
1: Wow.
2: We'll find out very soon, Carly. Got everything crossed for you, darling. And if we don't speak to you ahead of time, happy 40th.
1: Thanks so much. Thank you for calling.
2: Oh, you are so welcome.
0: Thank you for listening. We appreciate it.
1: Love it. Love yourself.
2: Thank you, darling.
0: So to get yourself in the running, 6ox.com.au, 25 words or less. 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
5: 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Breakdown, freeway south of Mountsville Road in the city in the left emergency lane, burst water main, Amelia Street eastbound at Wateroo Road, Balcatta, left lane blocked, Waterhawk on site. It's slow on the Mitchell, Warwick Road to Reed Highway inbound at Cedric Street to Hutton Street. Also, freeway south of Mounts Bay Road in the city, Banana Freeway inbound, busy Thomas Road to Rowley Road, south through to Mount Hurry Bridge and up around Canning Highway, and outbound at Millpoint Road. 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Sale in Sunday at 40 Winks. This is Roland with the latest Time Saver Traffic.
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0: 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It is the classic breaky with Nat and Westo for Fox Removals at 8:53. Just to be clear, that's The Doors with Light My Fire, not Jose Feliciano. On, baby, and definitely not anything to do with Jose Carreras.
1: But can you, okay, all right, but can you imagine Jose Carreras singing Light My Fire?
0: Look, I possibly could, but it would be...
1: I think you'd do a darn good job.
0: Very different to what either of which we've just heard. Hey, tomorrow, another chance to get in Friday's draw for the Court of the Week. That's the Sound of It wine. It's worth over $200. You brought this to my attention. Germany is looking like they're set to ban the sickie.
1: Yeah, even if you're having just one day sick, you now have to go into the doctor's surgery to get a doctor's certificate. You can't just get the... telephone one.
0: Right, even for just one day off.
1: They're trying to ban the sickie.
0: You don't have to get a certificate at all. You just take the day off and go, oh yeah, I was a little bit sick.
1: Well, you've got to do the voice, don't you? You have to practice the voice before you make the phone call. Or some people nowadays, the kids nowadays just text it.
0: Well,
1: not coming in.
0: We want your input on Facebook or on the phone tomorrow, 9484 1080 after 7. Should Australia be banning the sickie? Is it un-Australian to ban the sickie?
1: Yes.
0: When was the last time you took a sickie? Never. But look, that's tomorrow. Today, it was all about... I saw an article yesterday, and I think it was an influencer. She was like, oh, this is my favourite air fryer ever.
1: You know, I've had an air fryer for years. I resisted buying them initially because I thought all you did in them was heat up chips. I stick a nice bit of steak in there, comes out medium rare. It's
0: beautiful. I've no doubt.
1: I can chuck a whole chicken in there, stick it on, it's done.
0: I've already got a barbecue and an oven and a griller and a stove and a microwave, and it's just limited space. I haven't got the bench space or the cupboard space.
1: But what I'm saying is, when you're turning on your oven, that's using a lot more electricity.
0: No, it's not, because I've got a double oven. Top one is only a little tiny thing.
1: I'm just saying they do fantastic roasts.
0: So is that
1: steak,
0: your favourite?
1: Frittatas. Okay, so it's a very close second. My TV is my favourite.
0: Is your favourite home appliance.
1: I love my TV.
0: Because that was the thing. I looked at this and I was like, this lady loves this particular air fryer. She compared them to a bunch and then she went through the features and I was like, well, I get it. So everyone I know that's got one is like, oh my God, air fryers. And it seems to be their favourite appliance. I was like, well, I don't have one. What would be my favourite appliance?
1: So what is it?
0: I think my washing machine. It's not like the old days. You got to scrub them and wring them.
1: I was going to say, you can go down to Lake Munger with your washing and your washing board. You can wear your little pinafore down there and just scrub on the shores of Lake Munger.
0: Might be frowned upon putting detergents in the lake, but it's hard to pin down, but that might be
1: my
0: favourite appliance, because I haven't got to wash clothes by hand like a savage, like it's 100 years ago.
1: About your coffee machine? I can't
0: survive without
1: my coffee machine.
0: This is the thing. So, Trish in Armidale, what is your favourite appliance at your place?
2: We are on our third robo cleaner.
1: Oh, the robo vacuum cleaner.
2: Our first one we called Dusty Butt, and she got caught behind the sofa. My husband thought somebody had come in and stolen her. The second one we called Dusty Springfield, and she'd get stuck, and then you'd hear, please help me, please help me. So I used to feel sorry for her. But now we've got the piece de resistance. We actually have Dust Vader.
0: Dust Vader.
1: Oh, I am loving the fact that you've named them all as well. Oh, and they're such good names.
2: Yeah. Yes. My husband, he's made a Darth Vader helmet. and it sits on the black Dust Vader that mops as well. And that's the thing. They become people. It was crazy.
1: Dust Vader, he's doing okay at the moment?
2: He is. Because we only bought him this year, we went higher grade.
1: Oh.
2: And I love him. I can sit here with my coffee and I'm doing the cleaning.
1: I love that.
2: As he's whizzing past me.
0: I love the fact that Dusty Springfield was it kept asking for help, and it really ties in with the whole Star Wars thing.
3: Help me, Obi-Wan Kenobi. My only hope.
0: Yeah.
1: Have you got a cat, by the way, Trisha, at all?
2: No.
1: I think maybe get a cat and stick it on top of Dust Vader, because I've seen those videos on TikTok and Instagram where the cats actually ride them. Yeah.
2: That's it.
1: Dinner and a show, Trisha.
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9: Heading for a top of 29 in Perth today, partly cloudy with the chance of a thunderstorm later this afternoon and evening. From the Capital Radio 6IX Newsroom, I'm James Wybrow. Fremantle Council will next week discuss whether it should redesign its plan to build a football oval at Hilton Park. The development involves cutting down 26 trees, including Norfolk pines. A motion to prioritise tree canopy passed in a special electors meeting last night. In other news, Aboriginal leaders in the Kimberley are calling for more government support for fetal alcohol spectrum disorder. Caitlin Lewis reports.
10: The calls come 7 years after a coronial inquest into the deaths of 13 children, with the government's response now called into question. FASD is a neurodevelopmental condition that occurs when a fetus is exposed to alcohol in the womb, in many cases leaving children struggling with learning, impulsivity and understanding consequences. Leaders in the community say despite the coronial inquest being down over half a decade ago, many of the recommendations remain unfulfilled. Last week, hundreds of people marched through Fitzroy Crossing, 2,600 kilometres north of Perth, waving banners for International FASD Awareness Day. Caitlin Lewis, Capital Radio News.
9: The communication watchdog has issued one of its highest ever penalties for breaches of Australia's gambling self-exclusion rules. An ACMA investigation found Double Sport failed to close 157 wagering accounts for people registered with BetStop, the national self-exclusion register. Double also sent electronic marketing messages to 165 people who self-excluded. Authority member Caroline Ledgewood says a $1 million fine has been imposed.
11: Once someone registers with BetStop, wagering providers must close all of that person's accounts and stop sending them any marketing material.
9: And Perth Zoo is reviewing its security after a crocodile received minor injuries. Two teenagers have been charged with breaking into the zoo on Sunday night, allegedly cutting locks to the crocodile's enclosure and hitting the animal with a metal pole.
8: Now a 6AX finance update.
9: Gold is selling for $4,284 an ounce. One Australian dollar is buying 71.25 US cents and 12,593 Indonesian rupiah. Fremantle defender Carl Warner says they're trying to block out any grand final chatter ahead of Friday's prelim final against Sydney. He says there's still a big job ahead.
12: We've always talked about that 1-0 mindset, and I don't really want to get too far ahead of myself. I guess for the fans, you know, it's great for them to be excited because they deserve it. But from our perspective, we're just going to go out there and take on Sydney this week. They're a quality side, and obviously the goal is we want to really get to the grand final next week, but we've got a job to do first.
9: First ball up at the SCG at 5:40 on Friday night. That's the latest 6IX News update. I'm James Wybrow from the Capital Radio Newsroom.
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7: Today's forecast is 29 degrees with a possible shower. We didn't see that one coming from days out. Tomorrow, no rain and 29. Friday, some showers coming back in 25. And more wet weather to kick off the weekend. Saturday, 20 and wet. 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

Oh, a bit of moody, brooding stuff from Canadian Alana Miles and the Black Velvet. 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And good morning, it's Dean Clares here with a 30-minute music marathon, thanks to Providence Lifestyle Resorts. Yeah, welcome to Wednesday. Welcome to the warmer weather. 29 for a couple of days. I don't know about the shower that they've been talking about. But because it's warmer, we'll play some Beach Boys, a classic from Pet Sounds on the way. Up before David Bowie and Sorrow. 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

0: 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thanks to Providence Lifestyle Resorts, an innovative concept and over 50s resort living, providencelifestyle.com.au, with this magnificent spring weather for a couple of days, perfect time for a sickie. And the question will come up with Nat and Westo tomorrow morning on the Classic Breakfast: should Australia do what Germany looks like doing and ban the sickie? How un-Australian. Tell Nat and Westo what you think tomorrow morning. 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

0: One of those Australian bands lucky enough to have two great lead singers. Mental as Anything, a forever classic 6IX. Greedy Smith had some of the biggest hits, and the mighty Martin Plaza with Too Many Times. With Gloria Gaynor before that, and Never Can Say Goodbye. Burjo is back, donning his Superman cape, helping us out because we know fuel prices are out of control. And the king of the prizes is back here. Good on you, Burjo. Starting Monday, September 21st, John Burgess is coming to the rescue as we play Burjo's Beat the Bowser. 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But remember, with the game, the more fuel you try to win, the bigger the risk. So make sure you yell stop before the Bowser goes boom. Then get pumping with Burjo's Beat the Bowser on Forever Classic 6IX. 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

0: It's Nat and Westo, and on our next 6IX Classic Brekkie for another shot at winning Sandiford Wine as our caller of the week.
1: Just tell us, should Australia ban the sickie like Germany has?

0: Midweek on Forever Classic 6AX. Morning, it's Dean Clares here having a bit of fun, filling in for Tim Lawton. He's taking a well-earned break, if you didn't already know. He'll be back on Monday, back on deck at 9 o'clock, straight after the classic breakfast. In the meantime, we'll have a bit of fun together with another 30-minute music marathon on the way, including Paul McCartney and Wings from Band on the Run. And Breathy, Michael Hutchence.
1: I need you tonight.
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1: Cause I'm not sleeping.
0: You won't sleep through it. The music will be too good. Crank it up. Another 30-minute music marathon straight after news.
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17: A top of 27 for Perth today, mostly sunny with some windy conditions. From the Capital Radio 6IX newsroom, I'm James Wybrow. Universities say One Nation, Labor and the Coalition are in a race to the bottom when it comes to international student numbers. Pauline Hanson's party will cut the number of people on student visas if elected. ABS data shows overseas students contribute $53 billion a year to the economy. Universities Australia spokesperson Lou Sheehy says the proposal raises more questions than answers.
18: What are you going to do to pay for the gap for the cost of teaching, research and infrastructure in our world-class universities? Less money in our system will mean Australia will be worse off into the future and Australian students will have a worse experience.
17: In other news, an inquiry has been launched to look into fears terror groups are using online games to radicalise young Australians. Spy agency ASIO says one in five priority counter-terrorism investigations now involves young people. Inquiry Chair Senator Raf Sircone says the figures are concerning.
19: It's not so much the game itself, but the game allows our kids to chat to people online. And unfortunately, we have people who are preying on our kids.
17: In local news, the City of Fremantle will tonight meet to discuss the future of more than two dozen trees at Beaconsfield Reserve. A special electors meeting was called following community backlash to the City's plan to cut down 26 trees to make way for a new junior sports oval. Work to develop the sports ground have been paused in the meantime. Any resolutions passed at tonight's meeting will be considered at next week's ordinary council meeting. A new direct debit payment options for vehicle registrations are now available across WA. Caitlin Lewis reports.
9: The expansion of the Department of Transport and Major Infrastructure's Vehicle Registration Direct Debit Scheme now includes 3, 6 and 12-month direct debit payment options. It has also expanded eligibility for direct debit vehicle registration payments since the introduction of the existing 1-month option, making them available to organisations and heavy vehicles as well as light vehicles. More information about the program can be found on the state government's website.
16: Now a 6IX finance update.
17: Gold is selling at $4,296 an ounce. One Australian dollar is buying 71.29 US cents and 12,581 Indonesian rupiah. Dockers defender Luke Ryan says Friday's win over Geelong was a product of a positive mindset based on playing defined roles, tackling with intensity and executing fundamentals. He's told Sports Today they'll take the same mentality into this Friday's prelim final.
20: But I'm sure we'll have a fair few fans there as well. I think it's going to be a nice day there. And yeah, Friday night lights at the SCG and a prelim. Boys are pumped and Jacks can't wait.
17: That's the latest 6IX News update. I'm James Wybrow from the Capital Radio Newsroom.
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0: Today's forecast says fine, 29 degrees. Unusually, they've covered all bases by saying there is a possibility of a shower. Tomorrow is going to be clear, beautiful, sunny and 29, very spring-like. Friday, some showers coming back in 25. And we'll kick off the weekend with a wet start. I don't know how much rain there'll be, but around about 20 degrees. 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

Hey, good morning. This is Forever Classic 6IX and Dean Clares with a 30-minute music marathon. Hope you're not feeling too dusty this morning. A little dusty Springfield and son of a preacher man. You might feel dusty after the footy on Friday night if it goes the right way. Or maybe the wrong way. Providence Lifestyle Resorts bringing us another 30-minute music marathon here with Marcia Hines and something very special for you coming up soon. But first, a Fleetwood Mac song written by Stevie Nicks in the late 70s. It ended up coming out 3 years later as a Fleetwood Mac project on Mirage. 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

0: Forever Classic 6IX, Marsha Hines. What a career that woman's had. Incredible. Nearly 60 years on stage since Harry and Miller found her in America at the age of 16, brought her back for the Australian production of Jesus Christ Superstar to play Mary Magdalene, and she has not looked back. She just keeps working as well into her 70s. Something very special about her, let's be honest. Incredible. Over 2.5 million records sold, Queen of Pop and all the rest of it for Marsha. Wrapping up a 30-minute music marathon today for Providence Lifestyle Resorts. 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Steen Clare's doing it for you here. Speaking of longevity in the Australian music biz, Joe Camilleri's released over 50 albums. We'll take a beauty from one of those next up.
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0: Forever Classic 6IX and Dean Clare's here. Sister Sledge are going to be in Perth with Cool and the Gang in December, playing at the Ice Cream Factory in Northbridge. We Are Family and Black Sorrows before that, and the Harley and Rose, Joe Camilleri, the veteran. It's Claire's here. Look, one of the things that is really getting to all of us is standing at the Bowser when you're filling up and watching the amount of your fuel go tick, tick, tick, going, oh, there's the money I made today just down the drain or into the tank, let's be honest. So our mate Burjo, John Burgess, has got the answer. Something that will make watching the Bowser go up joyous, and that is free fuel. Yes, Burjo's Beat the Bowser is back with our friends from Premier A-Van and Golf. So make sure you keep listening for ways, of course, to play. But remember, with the game, of course, the more fuel you try and win, you don't want to get too greedy. You don't want to risk the Bowser going boom. So yell stop in plenty of time. So keep listening for more about how you can be pumping the fuel with a smile on your face with Burjo's Beat the Bowser right here at Forever Classic 6IX.
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0: It's Nat and Westo, and on our next 6AX Classic Brekkie for another shot at winning Sound of the Wine as our call of the week.
1: Just tell us, should Australia ban the sickie like Germany has?

0: Forever Classic 6IX, feeling very much like spring in our beautiful city of Perth. It's Dean Clare's doing it for you here. In for Tim Lawton, he'll be back on Monday. Coming up, another 30-minute music marathon, thanks to our mates at Providence Lifestyle Resorts, including a great song from LRB.
1: Happy anniversary, baby. Got you on my mind.
0: Oh, and a beautiful vocal from Mark Hunter. Lost him way too young, just before his 45th. Little River Band and Dragon, the Anzacs leading the charge in another 30-minute music marathon after your 11 o'clock news.
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14: Partly cloudy with possible showers today and a top of 29. From the Capital Radio 6IX newsroom, good morning. I'm Caitlin Lewis. Several people have been arrested as part of an investigation into a shooting in Perth's southern suburbs. Police believe the shooting of a 37-year-old man in Hamilton Hill on Sunday may be linked to a nearby disturbance on Friday. Police suspect the same people were involved in both incidents. Police Commissioner Cole Blanche says while no charges have been laid, the investigation is making progress.
15: I certainly think the investigators have got a good appreciation of who's involved and what the circumstances were. That's not something I'm going to release at this point. The team are making exceptional progress. It's a very confined event. We believe all parties are known to each other, but we, again, are in the process of building a brief against those involved.
14: A Perth high school has been hacked with cyber criminals targeting encrypted files at St. James Anglican School. More than a decade's worth of sensitive student data, including addresses and banking details, was accessed while staff were temporarily locked out of the administration system. Parents have been told to change their school portal passwords and monitor their bank statements. The Australian Signals Directorate is investigating. And WA's state of emergency is being extended for 6 months. It was introduced in April to give government the legal power to force fuel retailers to share their stock levels and supply chains. Energy Minister Amber Jade Sanderson says WA's fuel supplies have now stabilised.
8: The state is ready. Should there be a disruption, we have our strategic stockpile and we have that visibility and the powers we need to be able to direct fuel where required. The overall planning continues for any escalation to level 3 and level 4.
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14: Gold is selling at $4,295 an ounce. One Australian dollar is buying 71.27 US cents and 12,615 Indonesian rupiah.
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14: Perth Glory have announced that forward Arian Soleimani has departed the club by mutual consent in order to take up an opportunity elsewhere. The 21-year-old signed for Glory ahead of last season, having previously been on the books of his hometown club, Melbourne City, and he's made 10 appearances in purple. Young Carlton midfielder Ollie Hollins has re-signed with the Blues for 3 years, turning down interest from North Melbourne. And Tasmanian leaders are demanding a share of the AFL's gather round once the Tassie Devils enter the league in 2028. South Australia have hosting rights until 2029. That's the latest 6IX news update. I'm Caitlin Lewis from the Capital Radio Newsroom.
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0: Today's forecast is 29 degrees with a possible shower. We didn't see that one coming from days out. Tomorrow, no rain and 29. Friday, some showers coming back in 25. And more wet weather to kick off the weekend. Saturday, 20 and wet. 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

Another 30-minute music marathon. All kinds of things in this one. Thanks to Providence Lifestyle Resorts at Forever Classic 6OX. Morning, it's Dean Clares. Some famous kids of Musos. Wilson Phillips. I speak of the Beach Boys and Mamas and the Papas. Hold On is coming up shortly. And in the meantime, Tony Basil, who we always think of the video for Mickey, and she was there as the cheerleader. Tony Basil's 82, and you say that, and people think you're taking the Mickey.

0: Forever Classic 6IX and Dean Clare this morning with a funky band from Ohio, USA, Wild Cherry, and play that funky music. All right, I'm up for it. Wilson Phillips, Hold On, and Skyhooks with a horror movie right there on your TV. A 30-minute music marathon wrapped up with some beauties there. 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Coming up shortly, we're going to play a bloke who's part of a very rare club. There are only three members in the club. It's a guy who sold more than 100 million records as a solo artist and over 100 million as part of a band. Michael Jackson and Paul McCartney are the first two members. See if you can guess who the next one is. We'll play him next.
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So come on and

0: Forever Classic 6IX. And Dean Clare's doing the wild thing with the Trogs. And Phil Collins in there too. He's the third member of that very special club that have sold over 100 million as a solo artist and over 100 million with a band. Phil with Genesis. Of course, the other two were Paul McCartney, solo and Beatles, and Michael Jackson solo. And the Jackson 5, or the Jacksons, if you like. We played Two Hearts, first of two. A couple of stars are going to be back tomorrow morning. I speak of Nat and Westo with the classic breakfast, and they're asking that question that's been raised in Germany. Should we ban the sickie? I say nein to that one. Get into it. What do you think? And have a say, and you might win yourself the Caller of the Week prize. It's worth over $200. Beautiful Sandalwood wine from the 1840 range. The classic breakfast back tomorrow morning at 5:30.
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0: Forever Classic 6IX. Good morning, it's Dean Clares here. Coming up, a classic countdown from the year a young West Coast Eagles side succumbed to the experience of Hawthorn in a weird VFL, AFL-y grand final thing at Waverley. It just all felt wrong. The Eagles, of course, got revenge, although it was against poor old Geelong the following year. You may have guessed it was 1991 with some great music on the way too. The ever-cool Lenny Kravitz. And it can't be over, it's only just begun. Deborah Conway from her solo debut, String of Pearls. 1991 Classic Countdown happens after news.
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12: Partly cloudy with possible showers today and a top of 29. From the Capital Radio 6AX newsroom, good afternoon, I'm Caitlin Lewis. The state government's emergency fuel powers are being extended for 6 months. They were introduced so fuel retailers would be forced to share stock levels, allowing decision makers to identify gaps in supply. Energy Minister Amber Jade Sanderson says WA's fuel levels have since stabilised.
13: There's no need to stockpile, panic buy. There's plenty of fuel. There is plenty of fuel for harvest. There's plenty of fuel for upcoming school holidays. We have more fuel now than we had this time last year.
12: Several people have been arrested and questioned over a shooting in Perth's southern suburbs. A 37-year-old man was shot in the stomach in Hamilton Hill early on Sunday morning. Police now believe the incident is linked to a disturbance which occurred in the same suburb on Friday night. No charges have been laid at this stage, and anyone with information should contact police. And Home Affairs Minister Tony Burke will deliver a plan to tighten Australia's immigration intake rather than announce drastic cuts. Mr. Burke will announce the policy at a National Press Club speech in Canberra tomorrow. It's understood he plans to rein in bridging visas and overhaul the Administrative Appeals Tribunal to deal with a backlog of cases. Labor believes reducing the net migration rate to 225,000 over 2 years would make the system more sustainable.
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12: Gold is selling at $4,338 an ounce. One Australian dollar is buying 71.29 US cents and 12,619 Indonesian rupiah.
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12: Brennan Cox has not flown to Sydney with the Dockers for the preliminary final against the Swans at the SCG. He will play for Peel Thunder this weekend in the WAFL Grand Final against Claremont. Fremantle defender Carl Warner says they're trying to block out any Grand Final chatter ahead of Friday's preliminary final against Sydney. He says there's still a big job ahead. And Carlton defenders Nick Newman and Nick Haynes will remain at Carlton in 2027 after they both signed one-year extensions. Newman continues at Icon Park after playing 16 games this season, while Haynes arrived at Carlton ahead of the 2025 season and has played 42 games so far. It comes as young Carlton midfielder Ollie Hollins has also re-signed, turning down interest from North Melbourne. Hollins has played 79 games for the Blues and 14 this season, spending some time in the VFL. That's the latest 6IX news update. I'm Caitlin Lewis from the Capital Radio Newsroom.
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0: Today's forecast says fine, 29 degrees. Unusually, they've covered all bases by saying there is a possibility of a shower. Tomorrow is going to be clear, beautiful, sunny and 29, very spring-like. Friday, some showers coming back in 25. And we'll kick off the weekend with a wet start. I don't know how much rain there'll be, but around about 20 degrees. 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
15: 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Thanks to ABBA Caravans, where your next adventure begins.
0: Good afternoon. Today our midweek countdown moves into the 90s with a blend of pure pop, Paula Abdul on the way, something cool from Lenny Kravitz, isn't it always, Australia's Deb Conway from her first solo album, String of Pearls, and we're going to start with a four-piece band from Athens, Georgia. I speak of REM. Their guitarist Peter Buck actually got married here in Perth in 1995 at sunset at Cot Beach. Does it get much sweeter? And while the band were here on their Monster World tour, he took time out for that. And let's enjoy not a slice of wedding cake, but a taste of that monster of an album, which was called Out of Time 4 years earlier. This is Losing My Religion. Yeah, it's a classic countdown from 1991, thanks to ABBA Caravans on Forever Classic 6IX.

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3: Now this car is automatic, systematic, hydromatic. 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

Forever Classic 6IX afternoon. Dean Clares with a classic countdown here. Thanks to ABBA Caravans. We're back in 1991 with Olivia Newton-John and the Grease Megamix. Paula Abdul before that. Obviously an LA Lakers cheerleader, dancer, choreographer, pop star, TV host, actress. She did it all. What a career change. Rush, Rush. And REM first up as we do 1991 in style today with the sixth top 10 hit for Sweden's Roxette from their Joyride album. This is Fading Like a Flower, Forever Classic 6IX.

0: be said. Did I catch you singing along?
1: Yeah, I was too. Guilty as charged. Clarzy here at Forever Classic 6IX. Rod Stewart and the Rhythm of My Heart in a classic countdown from 1991. Thanks to ABBA Caravans, Rockingham's longest running caravan dealership. Here's Deborah Conway from her first solo album, which is called String of Pearls. It's only the beginning. I remember the video which she was wearing brilliant red and it was a retro golfing theme. Deb wasn't wearing plus fours. They looked more like red pajama pants, but she looked gorgeous. Great song. Forever Classic 6IX, 1991 in Classic Countdown.

0: It's a classic countdown from 1991 on Forever Classic 6IX with Extreme and More Than Words, based on the ballad there. A lot of people bought that album for their Nana for Christmas and she got blown away because there was a lot of heavy rock on there too. Nuno Bettencourt could play. And the singer, Gary Cherone, actually came to Perth. He was frontman at one stage with Van Halen. The guy could sing, but he did ponce around on stage a bit too much, which is saying a lot, seeing two singers ago. It had been David Lee Roth doing his thing, but yeah, not my favourite choice, but the man could sing, I tell you. If you want to hear how good a voice Gary Cherone has got, check out the Freddie Mercury tribute concert after he passed away that the boys from Queen put on. Deb Conway before that. It's only the beginning. Well, we're not at the end yet. It's a classic countdown from 1991, thanks to ABBA Caravans, Rockingham's longest-running caravan dealership, where adventures begin at 8 Ambrose Street in Rockingham. And coming up shortly, one of the greatest productions in Australian popular music, right up there with Molly Beldrum's job on Russell Morris's The Real Thing. And that's saying a lot.
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0: Bit of local music history on this night in 1980. Boz Skaggs, the American singer-songwriter and smoothie, was in Perth playing at the Perth Entertainment Centre. So we thought we'd celebrate this anniversary 46 years on with a song called Lowdown from his Silk Degrees album that Boz co-wrote with his mate David Paich from Toto, who's the guy who wrote Africa. This is Lowdown, a forever classic, 6IX.

0: Forever Classic 6IX. Dean Clare's here, wrapping things up for me. I'm going to be back tomorrow morning from 9 o'clock, filling in for Tim Lawton, and then a classic countdown. Tomorrow, we're doing 1981 between 12 and 1 o'clock with ABBA Caravans for a bit of fun. Hope you'll join me then. In the meantime, Rob Duckworth on the way with a 30-minute music marathon. Take care.
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12: Partly cloudy with possible showers today and a top of 29 from the Capital Radio 6IX newsroom. Good afternoon, I'm Caitlin Lewis. Convicted killer Andre Rebello has withdrawn his bid to appeal his conviction. The 30-year-old was sentenced to life imprisonment last year for the murder of his mother in May 2020. The case was dropped on Monday, 2 days before the appeal was set to be heard. The reason behind the discontinuance isn't known. Special powers for WA police have been passed ahead of the Land Forces Expo. James Wybrow reports.
13: The powers have been granted ahead of Australia's largest biennial defence industry trade event, showcasing military equipment, technology and vehicles, and will be in effect from the 1st to the 10th of October. Within the protected area, WA police will have additional powers to establish checkpoints, cordons and roadblocks, stop people and vehicles from entering, direct people to leave and search people and vehicles, and issue reasonable directions. The legislation comes in wake of 2024's Expo in Melbourne, which saw protesters clash outside the event. Land Forces will be held at the Perth Convention and Exhibition Centre from the 6th to 8th of October, bringing up to 20,000 domestic and international delegates, and will require a coordinated security and traffic management response. James Wybrow, Capital Radio News.
12: And at least three people have been killed when an NBC News helicopter crashed in Los Angeles. The aircraft went down north of Santa Monica whilst filming the scene of a nearby fatal bus crash. NBC reporter Robert Kovacic was crossing back to his studio from the scene when he learnt the helicopter might belong to his organisation.
14: They don't want to speculate, we don't want to speculate, and we're going to turn it back to you.
15: Robert, we're not going to speculate, but we are going to tell you we do know it's a news helicopter, and we also know we have lost contact with our people. And that's all we can say about that right now.
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12: Sydney's Logan McDonald is confident they have enough talent in their side to win the game against Fremantle. The Swans go into Friday's preliminary final without several key players, including captain Callum Mills. McDonald says they won't be using that as an excuse.
16: Like we've spoken about all year, our game plan is we build our system around no individuals, it's built around the roles, and we've got full confidence. We spoke about as well all pre-season that it's going to take a full squad mentality to do anything this year, and the boys that have come in have really bought into that.
12: That's the latest 6IX news update. I'm Caitlin Lewis from the Capital Radio Newsroom.
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17: Okay, possible shower and a top of 29 degrees today. Tomorrow also 29 and plenty of sunshine. Looks good. Friday, however, showers are going to be increasing, a top of around about 25 degrees. Saturday, the showers are easing, much cooler, 20. And on Sunday, just going to be cloudy and about 21 degrees. 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

0: I'll tell you now, you only hear songs like that here at Forever Classic 6IX, The Rolling Stones and Honky Tonk Women. Hello there, Rob Duckworth this afternoon. It is 6IX, 1080 on the AM dial, 105.7 FM North and South. And you can also get us at 6ix.com.au. It's a 30-minute music marathon. Bowie and Duran Duran after Belinda Carlisle.
1: And

0: Forever Classics XIX. There goes another one of our 30-minute music marathons, and we wrapped it up with Get It On, Bang A Gong. Great old stuff from T-Rex, big band in the 70s. Hello there, Rob Duckworth this afternoon. Now, Burjo, he's going to be back on the radio on the weekend, Saturday and Sunday morning. You can win movie tickets to some really good movies and also dining experiences at Sandleford Wines in the Swan Valley. So catch Burjo's, a whole bunch of things on the show you don't want to miss. 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I've got a song from John Farnham and Human Nature coming up. Also, Elvis Costello shortly here at 6IX.
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0: You're listening to Forever Classic 6IX, Elvis Costello and Pump It Up. Hello there, Rob Duckworth this afternoon. Now, Nat and Westo, the Classic Breakfast, they're going to be back on air tomorrow morning. I know they're going to be talking about the sickie, because in Germany, they're just about to ban the sickie. Well, sort of ban it in the sense that if you take a day off, you're going to need a medical certificate when you go back to work, which is a little awkward, I reckon, because in order to get a medical certificate, you're going to have to go and see a doctor. And if you're sick, it might be, you know, not sick enough to go to the doctor, but you just need the day off. And then how do you get an appointment to see the doctor? So I reckon the guy who came up with that idea, as they would say in Germany, is a Dummkopf. Or as my German grandmother used to call me, a Hosenscheißer. Whatever you do, please do not Google that, okay? Nat and Westo, they're going to be talking about sickies. Should they ban the sickie in Australia? Is it un-Australian? And remember, if you get on air with the guys this week, you're in the running for a six-pack of Sandalford wine from the 1840 range. That's worth about $200. Nat and Westo back on air tomorrow morning, thanks to Fox Removals, bringing trust and quality back to WA. 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

0: Forever Classic 6IX. We're going to check in with the newsroom. 2 o'clock update on the way. And then another one of our 30-minute music marathons. Crowded house in there. Also the Cars. We're going to play Let's Go. And this one's from Wang Chung. Dance Hall Days. That's going to get a spin. 30-minute music marathons all day today here at 6IX.
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8: Partly cloudy with possible showers today and a top of 29. From the Capital Radio 6AX newsroom, good afternoon. I'm Caitlin Lewis. Police believe a shooting in Perth's southern suburbs may be linked to an earlier incident. Chelsea Bowden has the details.
9: Several people have been questioned by police over the shooting of a 37-year-old man in Hamilton Hill on Sunday morning. Detectives now think a disturbance in the same suburb on Friday night involved the same offenders. A Holden Commodore with several people on board was driven at a man in Carter Way. Police Commissioner Cole Blanche says while no charges have been laid, he's confident they've identified the offenders.
10: The investigators have got a good appreciation of who's involved and what the circumstances were.
9: Anyone with information on either incident is still urged to contact police.
8: The Albanese government is rejecting suggestions it quietly lowered Australia's refugee intake and then increased it again. The opposition argues the budget has only funded a little over 13,700 humanitarian visas. It's understood the lower number was agreed to by Cabinet, but then overturned by the Prime Minister to hit 20,000. Home Affairs Minister Tony Burke has told Parliament that was never the case.
11: This government, when we came to office, made clear that we'd be boosting the humanitarian program to 20,000 places. It remains at 20,000 places.
8: And WA's state of emergency is being extended for 6 months. It was introduced in April to give government the legal power to force fuel retailers to share their stock levels and supply chains. Energy Minister Amber Jade Sanderson says WA's fuel supplies have now stabilised.
12: The state is ready. Should there be a disruption, we have our strategic stockpile and we have that visibility and the powers we need to be able to direct fuel where required. The overall planning continues for any escalation to level 3 and level 4.
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8: Gold is selling at $4,324 US dollars an ounce and one Australian dollar is buying 71.33 US cents and 12,613 Indonesian rupiah.
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8: Fremantle defender Carl Warner says he's up for the challenge of taking on Sydney in Friday's preliminary final. He says despite missing several key players, the Swans are a strong side.
13: Obviously, we know Sydney is a quality team. I know we understand they're missing some of their best players, but, you know, that doesn't really change the way we want to go about it because we're going to expect their best. And we saw that and what they did to Brisbane in that qualifying final, and they can play some good football. So
8: that's the latest 6AX news update. I'm Caitlin Lewis from the Capital Radio Newsroom.
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14: So the weather words for today were possible shower with a top of 29. It's also going to be 29 tomorrow, but nice and sunny. Friday, a little bit different, 25 degrees, showers increasing. Saturday, the showers are going to be easing, but it's going to be cooler, down to about 20 degrees. And Sunday looks kind of okay, just cloudy and around about 21 degrees. 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

Panorama Classic 6IX. It is the home of Nat and Westo, the classic breakfast. By the way, if you ever missed the show, just get the catch-up podcast at our website. And we're also the home of the 30-minute music marathon. We're in one now.

0: Forever Classic 6IX, they used to call that lady the Duchess of Coolsville. That is Ricky Lee Jones. And Chuck E's in love. And that wraps up another one of our 30-minute music marathons. Do it again after 3 this afternoon. Hello there, Rob Duckworth here. Nat and Westo, the Classic Breakfast. They will be entertaining you tomorrow morning. I was only having a chat to Nat and Westo the other day. We were talking about the price of petrol. And we all agree, like, the price of petrol is just out of control. It's ridiculous. So we decided to do something about it. What do? We called Burjo. So Burjo can do something about it because he's much more powerful. So next week, we've got Burjo's Beat the Bowser. So you're going to win some free petrol from us. So everything's going to be solved. Oh, well, not everything. Choir Boys are on the way. Also, Stevie Wonder. This is 6IX.
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Forever Classic 6IX, Stevie Wonder and Uptight. You would have heard that song when it was brand new in the 60s on this radio station. You only hear songs like that here at 6IX. G'day, Rob Duckworth this afternoon. Nat and Westo, the classic breakfast tomorrow morning. They're going to be talking about a decision that's been made in Germany. If you take a sickie, you're going to have to get a doctor's certificate. I mean, admittedly, that's okay if you take several days off, but just for one day? So in Germany, that's going to happen. Could it happen in Australia, and should it happen in Australia? Is it un-Australian to ban the sickie? I know which way the conversation's going to go on that one. You want to chime in on that too, because at the end of the week, if you're the caller of the

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0: 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Next week, you got a chance to win some free fuel from us with Burcho's Beat the Bowser. Now, these songs are on the way. Part of a 30-minute music marathon. That one from Queen. Well, this one from Grace and Hugh, Talk It Over, and Elton John. Saturday night's all right for fighting. 30-minute music marathons all afternoon. One is just a couple of minutes away.
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11: It's getting down to 20 degrees in Perth overnight. From the Capital Radio 6IX newsroom, good afternoon. I'm Caitlin Lewis. Police investigating Sunday shooting of a 37-year-old man in Hamilton Hill believe the attack is linked to an incident at the same unit complex 2 days earlier. A Holden Commodore with several people on board was driven at a man in Carter Way last Friday. Investigators believe they've identified those involved, but they're still calling on anyone with information about either incident to contact Crime Stoppers. The WA Greens Party has supported calls for a roundtable bringing together First Nations women and leaders to discuss children's safety. The Child Protection Minister visited South Hedland this week to investigate reports of the department ignoring up to 15 children fending for themselves in a derelict home, possibly for years. The Greens' Jess Beckerling says WA also needs a state body for family safety.
12: In every town, there are grandmothers and aunties who know exactly what's going on with kids, with families. They know which kids need support and they know exactly what kind of support will be most effective. We need this Cook Labor government to be actually listening to those First Nations leaders and acting on their advice.
11: And the city of Stirling has cleaned up at the Waste Sorted Awards. James Wybrow has the details.
13: The city's Undelivered program was recognised at the local government awards ceremony for its ability to tackle illegal dumping. A play on on-demand delivery services, the campaign promoted a range of items the city can undeliver for free, including lounges, mattresses, white goods, e-waste and bulk waste through the Skip Bin collection service. The campaign saw a 14% reduction in illegal dumping across the city last year and around 42% of cases self-corrected by residents. The reduction in illegal dumping was even greater in areas targeted by the Undelivered campaign, suggesting residents would prefer to choose appropriate waste disposal options. James Wybrow, Capital Radio News.
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11: The ASX 200 is up 20 points at 8,693. Gold is selling at $4,326 an ounce. And one Australian dollar is buying 71.27 US cents and 12,614 Indonesian rupiah.
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11: Eagles coach Daisy Pearce says her team isn't getting ahead of themselves following their first win of the AFLW season. They defeated Brisbane by 5 points on Saturday. Pearce says they're staying level-headed going into Sunday's clash against St Kilda.
14: There's no denying that that was a good feeling, but to be honest, the group has had a great mindset towards turning up and getting back to work.
11: That's the latest 6IX News Update. I'm Caitlin Lewis from the Capital Radio Newsroom.
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0: So today's weather words were all about possible shower, top of 29 degrees. Let's go straight to tomorrow, which is going to be sunny and 29. Friday, we got showers increasing 25. Saturday, the showers are going to be easing down to 20. And Sunday, cloudy weather and a top of 21. 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

Forever Classic 6IX. Hang on, I'm just going to strike a pose. Vogue from Madonna. 30-minute music marathons all day today. Peter Cetera and The Who, they're coming up after...

0: Yeah, shake your tail feather, says Rob Duckworth. Yeah, that works. Wrapping up a 30-minute music marathon here at 6IX. 1080 on the AM dial, 105.7 FM, North and South End. You can also get us at 6ix.com.au if you want to stream us. We are the home of the Classic Breakfast with Nat and Westo. 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Now, one thing we all agree on, we hate the price of fuel. The price of petrol these days, just outrageous. So next week, we're going to do something about it. You're going to get Burjo's Beat the Bowser. So that means free fuel is on the way. Tell you what else is on the way. Songs from Paul McCartney and Murray Head here at 6IX.
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14: 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A crash on Romeo Road westbound at Marmion Avenue, Alkimos, blocking the right lane with police and ambulance on site. Also a crash Tideman Road eastbound before Napier Road in North Frio, blocking the right turn lane. It's busy on Lucanana, inbound at Ankstill Road, freeway north of the city, narrows to Hay Street, now outbound on the Mitchell Freeway, Stevenson Avenue through to Warwick Road, and up at Shenton Avenue. Inbound queuing from Loftus Street, Sire to Millpoint Road in Lucanana, and Amador Road to Ankstill Road. 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

0: Thailand, you can only stay for 30 days. Not just a rule for Australia, 90 other countries also have to do that. But Thailand, great place. I love Thai food. Now, Nat and Westo, back on the air tomorrow morning. And if you get on air with the guys for any reason, and it could be to talk about taking sickies, because in Germany they're going to ban the sickie. Well, not ban the sickie, but if you take a day off, you're going to need a doctor's note, which is a pain in the A. So anyway, that's what they're going to talk about tomorrow morning. And if you get on air with the guys for any reason this week, you could win Caller of the Week, and that is a six-pack of Sandalford wine from the 1840 range. So Nat and Westo, back tomorrow morning. 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

0: Hello there, you're listening to Forever Classic 6IX. Rob Duckworth just about to get out of here. Hope you enjoy the rest of your Wednesday. Mac is on the radio next. 30-minute music marathons all day. I know he's going to play Sylvester.
1: Suffering suck attack.
0: Oops, sorry, wrong Sylvester. This is it, yeah. You make me feel mighty real. That's what he's going to play. Also, I can Tina Turner. Nutbush City Limits. It's going to get a spin. And Billy Joel. 30-minute music marathons all afternoon with Macca. Have a great day. I'll catch you tomorrow.
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7: It's getting down to 20 degrees in Perth overnight. From the Capital Radio 6AX Newsroom, good afternoon. I'm Caitlin Lewis. Several people have been arrested as part of an investigation into a shooting in Perth's southern suburbs. Police believe the shooting of a 37-year-old man in Hamilton Hill on Sunday may be linked to a nearby disturbance on Friday. Police suspect the same people were involved in both incidents. Police Commissioner Cole Blanch says while no charges have been laid, the investigation is making progress.
8: I certainly think the investigators have got a good appreciation of who's involved and what the circumstances were. That's not something I'm going to release at this point. The team are making exceptional progress. It's a very confined event. We believe all parties are known to each other, but we, again, are in the process of building a brief against those involved.
7: A Perth high school has been hacked with cyber criminals targeting encrypted files at St James Anglican School. More than a decade's worth of sensitive student data, including addresses and banking details, was accessed while staff were temporarily locked out of the administration system. Parents have been told to change their school portal passwords and monitor their bank statements. The Australian Signals Directorate is investigating. And WA's state of emergency is being extended for 6 months. It was introduced in April to give government the legal power to force fuel retailers to share their stock levels and supply chains. Energy Minister Amber Jade Sanderson says WA's fuel supplies have now stabilised.
9: The state is ready. Should there be a disruption, we have our strategic stockpile and we have that visibility and the powers we need to be able to direct fuel where required. The overall planning continues for any escalation to level 3 and level 4.
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7: The ASX 200 is down 77 points at 8,672. Gold is selling at $4,332 an ounce. And one Australian dollar is buying 71.35 US cents and 12,620 Indonesian rupiah.
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7: Perth Glory have announced that forward Orion Soleimani has departed the club by mutual consent in order to take up an opportunity elsewhere. The 21-year-old signed for Glory ahead of last season, having previously been on the books of his hometown club, Melbourne City, and made 10 appearances in purple. Young Carlton midfielder Ollie Hollins has re-signed with the Blues for 3 years, turning down interest from North Melbourne. And Tasmanian leaders are demanding a share of the AFL's gather round once the Tassie Devils enter the league in 2028. That's the latest 6IX news update. I'm Caitlin Lewis from the Capital Radio Newsroom.
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10: 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Crash on Romeo Road westbound at Marmion Avenue, Alkimos, blocking the right lane with police and ambulance on site. It's busy on the Kwinana, Ankertill Road inbound, queuing from Mill Point Road to the city to Hay Street, outbound on the Mitchell Freeway, Stevenson Avenue to Warwick Road, at Ocean Reef Road and Shenton Avenue. Inbound queuing from Loftus Street, side to Mill Point Road on the Kwinana, at Royal Highway and Billier Drive to Russell Road. 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
11: Possibility of a shower this afternoon. Should be clearing overnight as we head towards a low of 20 degrees. Expecting a sunny day tomorrow with a max of 29. Afternoon and evening showers developing Friday, 25 at the top. Morning showers Saturday, clearing off in the afternoon. A high of 20 degrees expected. Is your will up to date? 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
0: Macca signing on board. More details about how a little bit of extra cash could be coming your way very soon. I might have heard the announcement this morning with Nat and Westo in the Classic Breakfast. Right now, Sylvester, You Make Me Feel Mighty Real. 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

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It is a 30-minute music marathon. Forever Classics, 6IX. Going to get on some UB40 very soon. Right now, a man who this time of year is always remembered for his terrible grand final performance. Here's Meatloaf at 6IX.

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0: 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Macca on board with you for a very warm Wednesday afternoon. Gee, she was a hot one. 30 degrees around about 2:30 this afternoon. Expecting warm conditions overnight as we get down to a low of 20 degrees. May see possibility of a shower as things turn from overcast into possible rain, but they should be clearing by the overnight. Sunny tomorrow, expecting a high of 29 degrees. It is hopefully a good Wednesday for you. It was a great Wednesday for Nat and Westo in the Classic Breakfast because they got to announce the fact that Perth's King of Prizes and Giveaways has stepped in to help with fuel prices and the cost of living. Of course, we're talking about Burjo's Beat the Bowser, thanks to our partners at Premier Avan and Golf. Keep listening. 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We'll get to some Maxi Priest after the latest Time Saver traffic. Then Bernadette Marie is going to join us to chat about what's going on around Perth this weekend.
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7: There's so much to see on Netflix this weekend. The crime thriller The Whisper Man, Season 2 of The Gentlemen, and Tyler Perry's Why Did I Get Married Again? What will you discover next on Netflix? A crash on Great Eastern Highway at Resolution Drive in Belmont, blocking the left lane. Traffic lights blacked out, Thomas Road, Tonkin Highway in Oakford. This is on Lucanana, Ankerdale Road inbound, also queuing from Milk Point Road to the city to Hay Street. Outbound on the Mitchell Freeway, Stevenson Avenue to Warwick Road, at Ocean Reef Road and Chinton Avenue. Inbound queuing from Loftus Street, side to Milk Point Road on the Lucanana, Canning Highway, Roe Highway and Billia Drive to Russell Road. 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This is Roland with the latest time saver traffic.
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0: Purse Forever Classic, 6IX, Macca with you. Wednesday afternoon drive home. She's back, ladies and gents, Bernadette Marie. The buzz around Perth. What's going on, Bernadette?
1: Well, there's plenty going on, as usual, in Perth this week. Have you ever heard of a wheat field inside a building?
0: No, I have never heard of a wheat field inside a building.
1: I've never seen it done before. It's called There Is Nothing You Need to Do

0: Makers, food cafes, and even a little heritage train. Obviously, I would take the camera to this because there's going to be some great content opportunities.
1: Yeah, absolutely. last night you went to the premiere of the new Brad Pitt film, Heart of the Beast.
0: Yes, I went to Heart of the Beast. And look, I can't say too much because it does come out next week. If you want to have a good cry, if you want to get some emotions out.
1: Good cry.
0: I swore I wouldn't see another movie with a dog in it and, you know, a relationship with a dog, but I did. It was beautiful, but bring your tissues along.
1: Now, also this week, it is massive. I feel like footy finals have really hit Perth because, of course, the Dockers have their prelim final against Sydney on Friday. Plenty of stuff going on down in Frio to celebrate that. But then also, the WAFL Grand Final is on this Sunday at Optus Stadium between Claremont and Peel Thunder, who a lot of the Dockers reserves play for. Right. So it's effectively like a Dockers home grand final kind of thing at Optus Stadium.
0: Wow.
1: So if you're a Dockers supporter, get out there and support it. Probably get around about 30,000, I would have thought there, which is very good for a waffle crowd. So
0: massive.
1: Looking forward to that on Sunday. The Buzz, we're burning it out. You can get it where all your good podcasts are from. Thank you so much. We'll have a chat with you again next week.
0: Thank you.
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1: Tell you what, as the weather starts to turn and it starts to warm up, the place where I want to be is in a really nice, cool cinema. And Reading Cinemas in Belmont, well, they are the place to be this summer. 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Brett Minetti talked about this one with Nat and Westo last week. 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

0: 5 Classic, 6IX, almost 5 o'clock. Another 30-minute music marathon after we catch up with the latest from the newsroom with Caitlin Lewis. Billy Ocean. And Cheap Trick leading the way after 5.
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19: It's getting down to 20 degrees in Perth overnight. From the Capital Radio 6IX newsroom, good evening. I'm Caitlin Lewis. Several people have been arrested and questioned over a shooting in Perth's southern suburbs. A 37-year-old man was shot in the stomach in Hamilton Hill early on Sunday morning. Police now believe the incident is linked to a disturbance which occurred in the same suburb on Friday night. No charges have been laid at this stage, and anyone with information should contact police. The state government's emergency fuel powers are being extended for 6 months. They were introduced so fuel retailers would be forced to share stock levels, allowing decision makers to identify gaps in supply. Energy Minister Amber Jade Sanderson says WA's fuel levels have since stabilised.
7: There's no need to stockpile, panic buy. There's plenty of fuel. There is plenty of fuel for harvest. There's plenty of fuel for upcoming school holidays. We have more fuel now than we had this time last year.
19: And Home Affairs Minister Tony Burke will deliver a plan to tighten Australia's immigration intake rather than announce drastic cuts. Mr. Burke will announce the policy at a National Press Club speech in Canberra tomorrow. It's understood he plans to rein in bridging visas and overhaul the Administrative Appeals Tribunal to deal with a backlog of cases. Labor believes reducing the net migration rate to 225,000 over 2 years would make the system more sustainable.
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19: The ASX 200 is up 24 points at 8,696. Gold is selling at $4,334 an ounce, and one Australian dollar is buying 71.33 US cents and 12,627 Indonesian rupiah.
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19: Brennan Cox has not flown to Sydney with the Dockers for the preliminary final against the Swans at the SCG on Friday. He will instead play for Peel Thunder this weekend in the WAFL Grand Final against Claremont. Carlton defenders Nick Newman and Nick Haynes will remain at the Blues in 2027 after they both signed one-year extensions. Newman continues at Icon Park after playing 16 games this season, while Haynes arrived at Carlton ahead of the 2025 season and has played 42 games so far. And young Carlton midfielder Ollie Hollins has re-signed as well, turning down interest from North Melbourne. Hollins has played 79 games for the Blues and 14 this season, having spent some time in the VFL. That's the latest 6IX news update. I'm Caitlin Lewis from the Capital Radio Newsroom.
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20: 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A crash on Great Eastern Highway eastbound at Resolution Drive, Belmont, blocking the left lane. Traffic lights backed out, Thomas Road, Tonkin Highway and Oakford. It's queuing on the Banana inbound from South Terrace through to the city to Hay Street. Busy outbound on the Mitchell, Hutton Street to Warwick Road, Ocean Reef Road and Chenton Avenue. An inbound queuing from Loftus Street, slow out to Mill Point Road on the Banana, Canning Highway, Royal Highway and Billia Drive to Acton Road. Don't let an illness put your income on hold. 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
0: Checking some of the best places to fill up or top up this afternoon in the northern suburbs. Vibe Wanneroo is at 203.2 cents per litre for unleaded. For diesel, they're at 243.9. South of the river, Vibe Kwinana Town Centre has unleaded 202.5. And for diesel, Vibe Kwinana OPT is at 241.5 cents per litre. And out to the east, Vibe Kalamunda 205.3 for unleaded. For diesel, Vibe Ascot's at 242.3. 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
17: 6AX four-day forecast.
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0: A warm one this afternoon reached our top of 30 degrees, just around 2:30, expecting it to get down to a low of 20 degrees tonight. Possibility of a shower should be clearing, though, as we get further through the evening. Sunny tomorrow with a max of 29 on the way. Afternoon and evening showers are developing Friday, 25 the top. Morning shower Saturday, clearing off in the afternoon. A high of 20 degrees expected. 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

But when his drinking, lusting, and his hunger for power became known to more and more people, the demands to do something about

0: 6IX, you know, Michael Jackson and his siblings made some pretty incredible music, but Michael's not going to take any credit for it.
1: 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I feel it's more spiritual and heavenly.
0: Speaking of heavenly, Heavenly Bodies. They're blowing it on the boogie, though, the Jacksons. Forever Classic 6IX, 30-minute music marathon.

0: called Lonely Boy, Forever Classic 6IX. It is Macca with you as we get you through a 30-minute music marathon for Stuart and Nara and the team, Perth Window and Door Replacement Company, on this Wednesday afternoon. Expecting to get down to an overnight low of 20 tonight. Possibility of a shower. Should be clearing late, though. Sunny conditions on the way tomorrow. Going to reach a top of 29 degrees. All anyone's talking about this week is the Dockers in the prelim final against Sydney. It is in Sydney. Going to be live on the screens of Seven and also on KO on Fox Sports. I'm going to be watching it from home. I would love to be there, but unfortunately, I don't live in Sydney and I can't afford the flights. So we're going to have to leave a lot of the cheering up to our Freo Dockers Sydney supporter group. They were apparently going to be meeting at a pub about 15 minutes away from the SCG and hosting all of those who are lucky enough to get tickets, but some Sydney Swans fans have taken it upon themselves to cancel their reservation at this pub, and they're apparently going to use it for their own. They are so scared of our Freo Dockers and their supporter base that they've decided to cancel a pub where their supporters were going to meet up and go to the game from. Like, that's how scared of us they are. Doesn't matter, though. At the end of that game on Friday night, this is all you got to hear as we march our way down to the MCG and you guys go flying off to Fiji, Sydney. You can take your bar and shove it. Plenty more on the way coming up soon here at Forever Classic 6AX.
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10: 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Sale in Sunday at 40 Winks. A crash on Great Eastern Highway westbound at Lloyd Street, Midland, with fireys on site. Also a crash on Great Eastern Highway eastbound at Resolution Drive in Belmont, blocking the left lane. And a breakdown on Leach Highway westbound exit to Albany Highway, Bentley, blocking the right turn lane. Traffic lights blacked out, Thomas Road, Tonkin Highway, Oakford. Granada Freeway busy, Mill Point Road inbound to the city to Hay Street, outbound on the Mitchell, Hutton Street to Warwick Road, Ocean Reef Road and Shenton Avenue, and inbound from Loftus Street, slow out to Mill Point Road on the Granada, Canning Highway, Royal Highway, and Billia Drive to Ankertill Road. You won't believe the amount of cars arriving at Toyota dealerships. 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This is Roland with the latest Time Saver Traffic.
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Perth's classics you'll only hear on Perth's Forever Classics. 6IX from Love and Spoonful, bit of summer in the city for a Wednesday drive home. Speaking of stuff you'll only hear on Forever Classics 6IX, the legendary Baby John Burgess. He is exclusive to us. We normally have him on a Saturday and a Sunday, waking you up on the weekend the right way. Well, he's seen what's going on with the cost of living. Petrol prices are up, rents are up, groceries are up, and he wants to help out by giving you the chance to win free fuel. That's right, we're playing Burgo's Beat the Bowser again, thanks to our pals at Premier A-Van and Golf. We'll be giving you the chance to text in your name and 6IX to 0428 811 455 starting Monday, and then wait for your phone to ring. 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But remember, with this game, the more fuel you try to win, the bigger the risk you take, which means you need to yell stop before the Bowser goes boom. 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
11: It's getting down to 20 degrees in Perth overnight. From the Capital Radio 6IX newsroom, good evening, I'm Caitlin Lewis. Convicted killer Andre Rebello has withdrawn his bid to appeal his conviction. The 30-year-old was sentenced to life imprisonment last year for the murder of his mother in May 2020. The case was dropped on Monday, 2 days before the appeal was set to be heard. The reason behind the discontinuance isn't known. Special powers for WA Police have been passed ahead of the Land Forces Expo. James Wybrow reports.
12: The powers have been granted ahead of Australia's largest biennial defence industry trade event, showcasing military equipment, technology and vehicles, and will be in effect from the 1st to the 10th of October. Within the protected area, WA Police will have additional powers to establish checkpoints, cordons and roadblocks, stop people and vehicles from entering, direct people to leave and search people and vehicles, and issue reasonable directions. The legislation comes in wake of 2024's Expo in Melbourne, which saw protesters clash outside the event. Land Forces will be held at the Perth Convention and Exhibition Centre from the 6th to 8th of October, bringing up to 20,000 domestic and international delegates, and will require a coordinated security and traffic management response. James Wybrow, Capital Radio News.
11: And at least 3 people have been killed when an NBC News helicopter crashed in Los Angeles. The aircraft went down north of Santa Monica whilst filming the scene of a nearby fatal bus crash. NBC reporter Robert Kovacic was crossing back to his studio from the scene when he learnt the helicopter might belong to his organisation.
13: We don't want to speculate and we're going to turn it back to you.
14: Robert, we're not going to speculate, but we are going to tell you we do know it's a news helicopter, and we also know we have lost contact with our people. And that's all we can say about that right now.
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11: 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Gold is selling at $4,334 an ounce, and one Australian dollar is buying 71.33 US cents and 12,627 Indonesian rupiah.
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11: Sydney's Logan McDonald is confident they have enough talent in their side to win the game against Fremantle. The Swans go into Friday's preliminary final without several key players, including captain Callum Mills. McDonald says they won't be using that as an excuse.
16: Like we've spoken about all year, our game plan is we build our system around no individuals, it's built around the roles, and we've got full confidence we spoke.
11: That's the latest 6IX news update. I'm Caitlin Lewis from the Capital Radio Newsroom.
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17: 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Too easy. A breakdown freeway south coming out of the city at the Narrows blocking the right lane. It's looking busy on the Mitchell, Erina Road to Warwick Road outbound and up at Ocean Reef Road. Inbound queuing from Lost Street, slow out to Mill Point Road on the Kwinana. And Graham Farmer Freeway is slow eastbound through the North Bridge Tunnel. Tonkin Highway busy both directions at Welsh Road East and northbound at Guildford Road. Rye Highway busy southbound from Welsh Road East to Spencer Road overpass. There's so much to see on Netflix this weekend. The Crime Thriller, The Whisper Man, Season 2 of The Gentleman, and Tyler Perry's Why Did I Get Married Again? What will you discover next on Netflix? This is Roland with the latest Time Saver Traffic.
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18: Possibility of a shower this evening. If it does happen, it will be clearing before the night is over. 20 degrees, the expected top overnight. A sunny day tomorrow, 29 on the way. Afternoon and evening showers looking to develop Friday. A max of 25 expected. Morning shower Saturday. A clearing off in the afternoon, a high of 20 on the way. 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

0: 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It is Macca with you, driving you home. Aaron Chilcott's in after 7 with Forever Classic Nights, getting on another 30-minute music marathon. Irene Cara, The Kinks, and Heart all inside the next 15 minutes or so. Expecting to get down to a low of 20 degrees tonight. Possibility of a shower, but it should be clearing by the time we reach midnight. A nice sunny day tomorrow with a top of 29. Then we'll see some showers developing in the afternoon and evening of preliminary final Friday as we reach top of 25. Saturday morning showers. We'll be clearing off in the afternoon. A max of 20 degrees expected. Tom Cochran's Life is a Highway. It's on the way in minutes at Forever Classic 6AX.
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0: Plus Forever Classic 6IX, Van Morrison and Jackie Wilson said. It's Macca with you for a Wednesday drive home. Looking forward to tomorrow afternoon at midday when Claire's back in with the classic countdown. Tomorrow going back to the year that Diana and Charles were officially wed.
1: I pronounce that they be man and wife together in the name of the Father and of the Son and of the Holy Ghost. Amen.
0: Yes, 1981 we're going back to. Also the year that the first DeLorean DMC sports car rolled off the production line in Northern Ireland. Of course, became an icon years later when Marty McFly used it to go back, then forward, then forward, then back, and it just ran around time willy-nilly, really. Claire's classic countdown, thanks to ABBA Caravans. 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

0: It's Nat and Westo, and on our next 6IX Classic Brekkie, for another shot at winning Sandiford Wine as our caller of the week.
1: Just tell us, should Australia ban the sickie like Germany has?

0: I did see.
1: Oh, geez, thank you very much, Steve Miliband. I do appreciate that compliment. Forever Classic 6IX Macca. About to get out of here. Aaron Chilcott's in after 7. With some Talking Heads. And Mike and the Mechanics kicking off a 30-minute music marathon. Forever Classic Nights is next. 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

Hey, if you're wanting a whole lot of songs put together with no ads playing in between for a while, you've found the right place. 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Hope your day was a good one. Stick around for the Kinks and Irene Cara. I'll play them soon. And looking forward to having Heart's lead singer Anne Wilson visiting Australia this November. She's got 5 big concert dates locked into the calendar. Tickets went on sale last month. Here's Heart right now, Forever Classic Nights.

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0: That's how we do a 30-minute music marathon. Steve Winwood's Higher Love, Forever Classic Nights. A guy right there who's pretty good at playing the Hammond organ. He told Q104.3 in New York how that came about.
1: When I used to go and play at some of these, a lot of the early venues we played were in pubs, and the pianos were in very poor condition. So I immediately thought, well, I'm going to learn to play guitar. And then, of course, when the Hammond organ came along, it was a gift to a lot of keyboard players in rock bands, because suddenly we could make a sound that would compete with, you know, Marshall stacks.
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0: 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John Lennon starts the next one. We've got Cher. And we'll sweeten it up. This one's playing too.
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0: 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We're doing a 30-minute music marathon. Aaron Chilcott here. Thanks for having us on. I've got Joe Cocker, Martha and the Muffins, David Bowie. They're all on the way. And back now to March of 1975. TV suddenly goes colourful. It was that great special with Artie Jack as C-Day arrived. And exactly 1 week later, The Sweet released this.
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6 songs into a 30-minute music marathon and still got a lot to go. Forever Classic Nights, I'll play Ice House really soon. Donna Summer and Bryan Adams on the way for us as well. And this song was almost scrapped before it came to life. David Bowie struggled finding lyrics for it. But with a bit of gentle pushing from the album producer, he came up with this.

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1: Just tell us, should Australia ban the sickie like Germany?

0: Well, he could have been the superstar experience choice, but listener Donna chose Duran Duran in London instead. Bryan Adams, Forever Classic Nights, another 30-minute music marathon coming up after 9 o'clock. It's Aaron Chilcott. Some interesting survey data in the news today based around the true origin of the food that we eat. It's shown that a lot of kids don't fully understand the role that farmers play. Fortunately, most knew that milk comes from cows and eggs come from chickens, but the data shows that a third of kids just think that bread comes from a bakery, and one in seven think that hot chips come from McDonald's. Sophie Hansen is a food writer and a farmer, and from what she can see, most kids haven't even set foot on a farm.
1: I think only 17% of Aussie kids have ever been to a farm. So if you've never been to a farm or never met a farmer, you can't be expected to understand that whole side of food production or really even think about it too much. So I think there's that. And also just most kids, their experience of food is what comes out of a packet or straight off the shelves of the supermarket.
0: Let's jump in the pink Cadillac. I love you for your pink Cadillac. Natalie Cole on the way.
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0: 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John Mellencamp coming up in minutes. Tina Turner. And Stevie Wonder. I just called to say on the way soon. I
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Starship and Sir Rod Stewart on the way in this 30-minute music marathon. 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

0: Forever Classic Nights, George and Aretha in a 30-minute music marathon. It's Aaron Chilcott. And speaking of waiting, Perth's Euroglider's coming up if you want to hang around. Fronted by Grace Knight, who told Channel 7's morning show that she has no regrets about her career.
1: I was doing what I love doing. 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Out of which I had to, you know, purchase my fabric for stage costumes. I had to feed myself and I actually wouldn't change any of it.
0: The Euroglider's on the way. The next song playing.
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4: The

Forever Classic Nights. Aaron Chilcott here with a 30-minute music marathon. We're moments away from hearing John Paul Young's Lovers in the Air, one from Fleetwood Mac on the way too. And we need to give this guy some space. Paul Kelly's just announced that he's taking some extended time off from touring next year so he can have a well-earned rest. Nothing dumb about that. Well,

Rolling through a 30-minute music marathon. Forever Classic Nights as David Copperfield celebrates his 70th birthday today. The world-famous illusionist. Forbes magazine once described him as the most commercially successful magician in history. 11 Guinness World Records to his name. Not many people can say they've walked through the Great Wall of China or made the Statue of Liberty disappear and then reappear. Happy birthday, David Copperfield. Seal and the B-52s soon, straight after the Pet Shop Boys.

0: It's Nat and Westo, and on our next 6IX Classic Brekkie for another shot at winning Sandiford Wine as our caller of the week.
1: Just tell us, should Australia ban the sickie like Germany has?

0: Genesis at the tail end of a 30-minute music marathon. Forever Classic Nights, Aaron Chilcott here, letting you know we'll start another one just after 11 o'clock. And World Guacamole Day today. Did you have some with dinner tonight? A number of Mexican restaurants were doing free guacamole today. And September 16th is the day that it's celebrated because it coincides with Mexican Independence Day, a dish that dates back to the Aztec Empire. And just in case you've wondered, the word guacamole translates to avocado sauce. Happy World Guacamole Day. Stand by for Roxette. This one's next.
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0: 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And Jenny Morris.
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Forever Classic Night says the price of petrol climbs again. Luckily, we've got some free fuel to win next week. Virgo's Beat the Bowser. Listen as the pump amounts get higher and be ready to say stop before it blows up. Because if that happens, no free fuel for you. We're doing a 30-minute music marathon. Steve Miller Band and John Farnham soon. Peter Gabriel right here.

0: John Farnham's tribute concert happens this coming Sunday night, Rod Laver Arena in Melbourne. There he is in a 30-minute music marathon. And his son Rob was on Sunrise recently talking about his ongoing recovery from cancer.
1: Dad's doing good. You know, James recently had a baby, a little Jet, and Dad's running around chasing him around, which is lovely to see. So he's still recovering. It's, you know, it's day to day. These things take time. It takes patience and, you know, dedication to work on, you know, your rehabilitation, you know.
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0: 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I'll disappear now, but just before I do, how about a nightly nudge of knowledge? Did you know that it rains liquid methane on Saturn's largest moon? Titan is the only moon in our solar system with a dense atmosphere and the only place apart from Earth with liquid rivers, lakes and seas fed by rainfall. Although it's not water. Like I said, it's methane. Which has got me wondering, obviously methane is in farts, so if there was a fart on that moon, it'd be almost like a bit of thunder. Alright, I've given that way too much thought. I'd better get some sleep. Stick around for a 30-minute music marathon next, and I'll catch you tomorrow night.
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1: Just tell us, should Australia ban the sickie like Germany has?

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12: It's a sunny day for Perth, seeing a top of 29. From the Capital Radio 6IX newsroom, I'm Brad McIntosh. Police believe a shooting in Perth's southern suburbs may be linked to an earlier incident. Chelsea Bowden reports.
13: Several people have been questioned by police over the shooting of a 37-year-old man in Hamilton Hill on Sunday morning. Detectives now think a disturbance in the same suburb on Friday night involved the same offenders. A Holden Commodore with several people on board was driven at a man in Carter Way. Police Commissioner Cole Blanche says while no charges have been laid, he's confident they've identified the offenders.
14: The investigators have got a good appreciation of who's involved and what the circumstances were.
13: Anyone with information on either incident is still urged to contact police.
12: Dockers fans in Sydney are scrambling to find a venue to watch tomorrow's must-win preliminary final against the Swans after a reservation at a local pub was cancelled. Caitlin Lewis reports.
15: Fremantle fans on the East Coast say Swans supporters cancelled their booking at the Bat and Ball Hotel just days before the match. Organiser Liam Pack from the Fremantle Dockers Sydney Supporters Group told Perth Now he was told on Tuesday that his reservation at the venue was cancelled, later seeing Sydney Swans fans taking credit for the scrapped booking. The venue told the masthead that organisers cancelled the booking, but Mr Pack says that's false. He is now organising a new venue to watch the match, which gets underway at 5:40 p.m. local time. Caitlin Lewis, Capital Radio News.
12: And a new report shows Australia is throwing away more than 29 million meals each day as households struggle with food insecurity. The findings warn the country is on track to miss its goal of halving food waste by 2030. OzHarvest Chief Executive James Gough says waste is happening at every step of the supply chain.
2: Now a 6IX finance update.
12: Gold is selling at $4,263 an ounce. One Australian dollar is buying 70.89 US cents and 12,574 Indonesian rupiah.
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12: Swans forward Logan McDonald says they're treating Fremantle's loss to Hawthorn 2 weeks ago as a blip on the radar. The two sides will be hoping to secure a spot in the grand final when they go head-to-head at the SCG tomorrow night. McDonald says they're under no illusions it will be a tough task.
16: Yeah, obviously they've been the clear best side all year and the comp finishing clear on top of the ladder. So their contest, they got stuff started all across the ground, so we're under no illusions that they're just going to roll over here and give it to us. So we've got to be at our best if we're any chance.
12: And that's the latest 6IX News Update. I'm Brad McIntosh from the Capital Radio Newsroom.
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17: Sunny and 29 today. Tomorrow, showers increasing 26. Saturday, showers easing 20. And then on Sunday, cloudy and 21. We've got 21 right now in Booragoon. In Brigadoon, it is 23.
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17: Well, welcome, welcome, welcome. The High Rocks Code Brown incident continues to make news.
18: It is going off at the moment.
17: Yes.
18: That's obviously the lady, the Australian lady, she's only quite young, had a little backdoor incident.
17: Yes, whilst competing. I mean, she's ranked number one in the world and she thought, look, go hard or go home, I'm going to push on. But, you know, there's a lot of other people that have trained for that event as well and they had to come through after and compete in the Code Brown. So, off the back of that, there's sponsors, athletes, gyms, all sorts of people backing away from High Rock saying, that's it, I'm done, I'm out. I do think I have a plan that could save them, though.
18: Yeah.
17: Going to another recent controversy involving women's sport, just get Sydney Sweeney to do another naked ad, this time for High Rocks. Code Brown, maybe not, but...

0: 5:41, Forever Classic, 6AX. It's Nat and Westo on the classic brekkie for Fox removals tomorrow. It's already Friday tomorrow.
1: I know. That came round quick.
0: And that means somebody that's been part of the show on Facebook or on the phone, 9484 1080, will be the caller of the week, getting the mixed six-pack of Sound Defence 1840 range of wine worth over $200. An actual semi-serious topic today, around about 7 o'clock, we'll open up the phones. Germany are banning the sickie.
1: Yes.
0: So even if you're having the one day off, you've got to go to the doctor and get the certificate, not even a telehealth consult.
1: No, they won't allow you to do that.
0: So we're asking, should Australia ban the sickie along the lines of Germany? So that's around about 7 o'clock. Yesterday, I saw an article yesterday, and I think it was an influencer. She was like, oh, this is my favourite air fryer ever.
1: You know, I've had an air fryer for years. I resisted buying them initially because I thought all you did in them was heat up chips. I stick a nice bit of steak in there, comes out medium rare. It's
0: beautiful. I've no doubt.
1: I can chuck a whole chicken in there, stick it on, it's done.
0: I've already got a barbecue and an oven and a griller and a stove and a microwave, and it's just limited space. I haven't got the bench space or the cupboard space.
1: But what I'm saying is, when you're turning on your oven, that's using a lot more electricity.
0: No, it's not, because I've got a double oven. Top one is only a little tiny thing.
1: Mm. I'm just saying, they do fantastic roasts.
0: So is that your favourite?
1: Frittatas. Okay, so it's a very close second. My TV is my favourite.
0: Is your favourite home appliance.
1: I love my TV.
0: Because that was the thing. I looked at this and I was like, this lady loves this particular air fryer. She compared them to a bunch and then she went through the features and I was like, well, I get it. So everyone I know that's got one is like, oh my God, air fryers. And it seems to be their favourite appliance. I was like, well, I don't have one. What would be my favourite appliance?
1: So what is it?
0: I think my washing machine. It's not like the old days. You got to scrub them and wring them.
1: I was going to say, you can go down to Lake Munger with your washing and your washing board. You can wear your little pinafore down there and just scrub on the shores of Lake Munger.
0: Might be frowned upon putting detergents in the lake, but it's hard to pin down, but that might be
1: my
0: favourite appliance, because I haven't got to wash clothes by hand like a savage, like it's 100 years ago.
1: What about your coffee machine? I can't survive without my coffee machine.
0: The thing. So, Trish in Armidale, what is your favourite appliance at your place?
2: We are on our third robo cleaner.
1: Oh, the robo vacuum cleaner.
2: Our first one we called Dusty Butt, and she got caught behind the sofa. My husband thought somebody had come in and stolen her. The second one we called Dusty Springfield, and she'd get stuck, and then you'd hear, please help me, please help me. So I used to feel sorry for her. But now we've got the piece de resistance.
1: Uh-huh.
2: We actually have Dust Vader.
0: Dust Vader.
1: Oh, I am loving the fact that you've named them all as well, and they're such good names.
2: Yes, my husband, he's made a Darth Vader helmet, and it sits on the black Dust Vader that mops as well. And that's the thing, they become people. It was crazy.
1: Dust Vader, he's doing okay at the moment?
2: He is. Because we've only bought him this year, we went higher grade.
1: Oh.
2: And I love him. I can sit here with my coffee and I'm doing the cleaning.
1: I love that.
2: As he's whizzing past me.
0: I love the fact that Dusty Springfield was it kept asking for help, and it really ties in with the whole Star Wars thing.
3: Help me, Obi-Wan Kenobi. I'm only hope.
0: Yeah.
1: Have you got a cat, by the way, Trisha, at all?
2: No.
1: I think maybe get a cat and stick it on top of Dust Vader, because I've seen those videos on TikTok and Instagram where
0: they
1: the cats actually ride them. Yeah.
2: That's it.
1: Dinner and a show, Trisha.
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6: 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Police incident, Reed Highway between Alexander Drive and Mirrabooka Avenue in Mirrabooka. And a bit of traffic building on the Kwinana Freeway inbound around Mudgeong Road and Mortimer Road. A better run up across Matari Bridge in the Narrows through to the city. All clear on the Mitchell and Graham Farmer Freeways, Northbridge Tunnel at speed in both directions. A bit of congestion on Patterson Road around Mad Road, Kwinana Beach. Also Rockingham Road, Ankerdale Road, Naval Base. And up around Russell Road in Henderson. 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This is Roland with Time Saver Traffic every 15 minutes.
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1: Sydney Swans have just released a statement. I just saw it flick up on the screen there. If they win the match tomorrow against the Dockers, which won't be happening anyway, and get into the grand finals, it's been announced that the Sydney Swans will not be staying at the Pullman Hotel in Melbourne. They had to release a statement to tell us that. Don't worry about it, boys, because the Dockers will be bringing it home tomorrow.
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5: A bright and sunny day for Perth, seeing a top of 29. From the Capital Radio 6IX Newsroom, I'm Brad McIntosh. The Albanese government will announce its immigration policy today, which is not expected to flag drastic cuts. Labor is keen to reduce the migration rate to about 225,000 over 2 years. The government is likely to tighten some visa categories and fast-track the appeals process. Migration Institute Chief Executive Peter Van Vliet says a careful approach is needed.
6: When you do that, you don't throw the baby out with the bathwater. And as I said, there are really important visa programs like skilled migrants, partner visas, a humanitarian program is important internationally. So you just need to do it in a way that doesn't go after some of those really significant programs. And for the bush, obviously, the work and holiday maker program is critical.
5: A prominent Noongar human rights advocate has renewed calls for an inquest into the deaths of three children in Port Hedland. They were murdered by their mother in 2022. Their grandmother says the Child Protection Department ignored requests to put the children in her care. The Child Protection Minister has visited South Hedland this week to investigate further reports of the department abandoning vulnerable children. Academic and lawyer Dr. Hannah McGlade says WA needs an Aboriginal Children's Commissioner and a state body for family safety.
7: What we've been saying for a long time is that Aboriginal communities, particularly Aboriginal women, leaders in communities, are deeply concerned about what's happening to the children, and we've seen that in the reporting.
5: NWA's Commissioner for Children and Young People says children need to be listened to when considering their wellbeing. The latest Speaking Out survey of more than 17,000 children has found many don't feel their basic needs are being met. Commissioner Jacqueline McGowan-Jones has made 5 recommendations aimed at putting children's wellbeing first. She believes children should have a bigger say in decisions that affect them. Also making news, thousands of Ford Mustang vehicles built between 2023 and this year are being recalled due to a manufacturing defect.
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5: Gold is selling at $4,263 an ounce. One Australian dollar is buying 70.88 US cents and 12,575 Indonesian rupiah.
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5: Claremont coach Ashley Prescott says they're not interested in underdog status ahead of the Waffle Grand Final. They face the Peel Thunder this Sunday at Optus Stadium. Prescott says they're focused solely on the game.
8: Not interested in underdog, seriously. We prepare to win, we prepare to compete, and we'll just rock up and have a crack. We're a great club and we're proud, and we'll just give it our best.
5: And that's the latest 6IX News Update. I'm Brad McIntosh from the Capital Radio Newsroom.
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9: Men, Movember wants you to know prostate checks start with a blood test. No fingers anywhere. Speak to your doctor at 50 or 45 if you have a family history. An earlier police incident has been cleared from Reed Highway, reopened westbound between Alexander Drive, Mirrabooka Avenue in Mirrabooka. On the Kwinana Freeway, it's building inbound around Mortimer Road through Thomas Road and up towards Rowley Road, a bit stop-start, and a better run-up across Mount Hardy Bridge in the Narrows through to the city. And some congestion on Patterson Road around Mandurah Road, Kwinana Beach, also Rockingham Road, Ankitsell Road, Naval Base. 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This is Roland with Time Saver Traffic every 15 minutes.
3: 6AX 4-day forecast.
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10: Sunny in 29 today. Tomorrow, showers increasing 26. Saturday, showers easing and 20. And by Sunday, cloudy and 21. It is 23 right now in Kenwick and Kallaroo. 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
3: Well, top of the morning to you. It is Thursday, the 17th of September. And from Westo on I, if you're having a birthday, have a darn good day.
0: To the birthdays, we've got one here for New Zealand-born Aussie actor Bruce Spence. Born in Auckland, 1945. He's 81. Done so many movies. The Cars That Ate Paris, Ace Ventura, When Nature Calls, Fellowship of the Ring, Star Wars Episode 3, Pirates of the Caribbean. But I remember him best as the gyro captain in Mad Max 2. Here he is with Mel Gibson.
4: Out of the snake! Put it down! Gently. Now the iron. The gun. Down, down. Turn around. Looks like I got myself some gasoline, eh? Hey?
0: Gasoline.
3: Gasoline.
0: Let's get to Mark Anthony Lerman, better known as Baz, born in Sydney in 1962. He is 64. He's directed a lot of films that we all know and love. Strictly Ballroom.
3: Right.
0: Moulin Rouge, of course, with Ewan McGregor and Nicole Kidman. But who can forget Kylie as the Green Fairy?
3: Oh, fantastic. You go for it, Kyles.
0: Romeo and Juliet. And most recently, epic Elvis Presley in concert.
5: There's been a lot written and a lot said. But never from my side of the story.
0: Okay, John Ritter. Jonathan Ritter, born in Burbank, California in 1948. Hello. Died at age 54, 2003. Heart issues. Yes, he was in Eight Simple Rules for Dating My Teenage Daughter, but this one, Three's Company, is probably what kicked him off. Based on the, remember Man About the House, the British series?
3: Yes, I do.
0: So happy heavenly birthday to John Ritter. One of your favourites, born in New York City in 1968. She's 58 today, Anastasia Newkirk, or just Anastasia.
3: Now, she's currently in the UK celebrating the 25th anniversary of her debut album, so she is touring. And she was in the mood for some potatoes recently, so she popped into the famous Spud Brothers for a snack, and here's what happened.
6: There's a lady out there saying she's been left outside alone.
7: You're joking. Have you been left outside alone?
8: Yeah, I want spuds.
7: Have you ever had a potato from us before?
8: Not from you.
7: So usually I do cheese, beans and tuna for Americans.
8: What do you mean for Americans?
7: Cheese, beans, tuna on a potato.
8: Calories. Every now and then I gotta have some of those because I need to get some.
7: You got a really nice voice. You should be singing, you know.
8: I kind of like just being a plumber. It's really working well.
3: So if you need your pipes looked at, Anastasia is your girl.
0: So to an Aussie birthday, it's Scott Kahn, born in Victoria in 1964. He is 62. You may remember Scott Kahn from Kids in the Kitchen.
3: Yes.
0: Four top 20 hits in 1983. And you said, let's play this one. I like this one.
3: I did, didn't I? This is my choice.
0: So, Kids in the Kitchen. Happy birthday, Scott Kahn from Forever Classic, 6AX.

0: Forever Classic, 6AX. It is the classic brekkie. Nat and Westo for Fox Removals at 6:14. So in around about 2 hours, Todd Woodbridge joining us for a chat. Tipping Point, Channel 9, 7:30 tonight. 70 years of television.
1: Wow.
0: Ooh, a couple of classic duos facing off against each other in Tipping Point. Now, let's talk about tours, music, 6AX. We only bring you the best, right? So you're hearing it here first. First time in history. Backman Turner Overdrive. Coming to Perth.
1: Oh, brilliant.
0: With the No Speed Limit Tour. So there's one of their songs. You might know this one.
1: Oh, of course. The big one, mate.
0: Well, this is the big one.
1: Oh, yeah, that's a big one too.
0: Right, all the classics. Backman Turner Overdrive. Got the date of the show for you. Thursday, February 11 next year, 2027, at the iconic Astor Theatre.
1: Brilliant.
0: Of course, tickets will go on sale next Friday, September 25. Mm. And all of the info will be at destroyalllines.com soon. So we're telling you first, and it will be presented by us at Forever Classic 6IX. Yet to be confirmed, but heard a whisper that we might be talking to Randy Backman of Backman Turner Overdrive. Yeah.
1: Ooh.
0: So there you go. Watch this space.
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4: 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On the Kwinana Freeway, it's busy inbound, approaching Mortimer Road, also Thomas Road and Ankstall Road, and a better run up across Mataree Bridge in the narrows through to the city. On the Mitchell Freeway, it's building around Burns Beach Road and Warwick Road inbound, all clear Graham Farmer Freeway, Northbridge Tunnel in both directions. Congestion on Patterson Road around Kwinana Beach Road and Mant Road, Kwinana Beach. Also Rockingham Road around Thomas Road and Ankstall Road, Naval Base. 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This is Rawland with Time Saver Traffic every 15 minutes.
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0: And that's the kind of thing that separates Forever Classic 6AX from all the other stations in Perth. It is 6:26. Nat and Westo, the classic brekkie for Fox Removal, is going to open up the phones around about 7 o'clock, give you a shot at Caller of the Week tomorrow. Sound of Wine, over $200, just asking if we should be banning the sickie, like, say, Germany has.
1: Well,
0: breakdancing.
1: Hot on the heels of her incredibly popular documentary.
0: Yes.
1: And I say that with a smile. Olympic breakdancer Raygun has launched her own clothing range. It's called Raygun Threads.
0: Yes.
1: Yeah. Hasn't really set the world on fire as yet. I think she's,
0: you know, I mean,
1: only got a few comments on the old Instagram.
0: Yeah, well, 70 followers. 70.
1: 70?
0: Yeah.
1: Not 70,000?
0: No.
1: Not 70 million?
0: No.
1: 70 followers?
0: 70, yeah.
1: Okay. So let's look at the prices. The hoodies?
0: Yeah.
1: $120.
0: Yeah.
1: Shirts? $60.
0: Yeah.
1: Key rings? $15.
0: $15.
1: Pretty pricey considering what they'd cost to actually make those items. But here's the kicker. They're all emblazoned with Raygun across the front and down the sleeves. Now, if you want me to wear anything with Raygun, you'd have to actually pay me money to wear them. There's no tracky dacks.
0: Oh.
1: No tracky dacks. Which, I mean, you could find similar ones because she wore them very high, did she not? Very hairy high pants.
0: Very, very high, yes.
1: You could probably find them cheaper at a senior store. But unrelated news, the Aussie high rocks athlete who had the unfortunate
0: bowel incontinence
1: incident at the recent high rocks event in China. She was sponsored by Puma, or Puma, if you prefer. So she might be looking for a new clothing company to sponsor her. And just a little bit of a tweak with the emblazoned items. We could change it from ray gun to spray gun.
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13: A bright and sunny day for Perth, seeing a top of 29. From the Capital Radio 6IX Newsroom, I'm Brad McIntosh. The Albanese government will announce its immigration policy today, which is not expected to flag drastic cuts. Labor is keen to reduce the migration rate to about 225,000 over 2 years. The government is likely to tighten some visa categories and fast-track the appeals process. Migration Institute Chief Executive Peter Van Vliet says a careful approach is needed.
14: When you do that, you don't throw the baby out with the bathwater. And as I said, there are really important visa programs like skilled migrants, partner visas, a humanitarian program is important internationally. So you just need to do it in a way that doesn't go after some of those really significant programs. And for the bush, obviously, the work and holiday maker program is critical.
13: A prominent Noongar human rights advocate has renewed calls for an inquest into the deaths of three children in Port Hedland. They were murdered by their mother in 2022. Their grandmother says the Child Protection Department ignored requests to put the children in her care. The Child Protection Minister has visited South Hedland this week to investigate further reports of the department abandoning vulnerable children. Academic and lawyer Dr. Hannah McGlade says WA needs an Aboriginal Children's Commissioner and a state body for family safety.
15: What we've been saying for a long time is that Aboriginal communities, particularly Aboriginal women, leaders in communities, are deeply concerned about what's happening to the children, and we've seen that in the reporting.
13: NWA's Commissioner for Children and Young People says children need to be listened to when considering their well-being. The latest Speaking Out survey of more than 17,000 children has found many don't feel their basic needs are being met. Commissioner Jacqueline McGowan-Jones has made 5 recommendations aimed at putting children's well-being first. She believes children should have a bigger say in decisions that affect them. Also making news, thousands of Ford Mustang vehicles built between 2023 and this year are being recalled due to a manufacturing defect.
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13: Gold is selling at $4,263 an ounce. One Australian dollar is buying 70.88 US cents and 12,575 Indonesian rupiah.
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13: Claremont coach Ashley Prescott says they're not interested in underdog status ahead of the Waffle Grand Final. They face the Peel Thunder this Sunday at Optus Stadium. Prescott says they're focused solely on the game.
16: Not interested in underdog, seriously. We prepare to win, we prepare to compete, and we'll just rock up and have a crack. We're a great club and we're proud and we'll just give it our best.
13: And that's the latest 6IX News Update. I'm Brad McIntosh from the Capital Radio Newsroom.
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17: 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On the Mitchell Freeway, it's slow inbound at Burns Beach Road and Whitfords Avenue to Warwick Road. The Kwinana Freeway busy, Mortimer Road to Rowley Road, and it frees up for a better run-up across Mataree Bridge and the Narrows through the city. Orchid Graham Farmer Freeway, Northbridge Tunnel moving well in both directions. Busy on Patterson Road around Kwinana Beach Road and Mad Road, Kwinana Beach heading north. Also Rockingham Road around Ankerhill Road in Naval Base and Rockingham Road busy around Russell Road in Henderson on all approaches. 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
0: Sunny and 29 today. Tomorrow, showers increasing and 26. Saturday, showers easing and 20. And then Sunday, cloudy and 21. 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

0: Rover Classic 6AX. It's the classic brekkie with Nat and Westo for Fox Removals at 6:43. Now, tomorrow's Friday, so we'll have Bretflix on at around about 7:15, talking movies, of course, which we like to do. But we don't even need Bretflix. We won't do a review, but there's another movie that's hitting cinemas next week, 24th, next Thursday.
1: I think that Brett is going to be reviewing this particular movie next week. Friday.
0: It is the heart of the beast when survival is everything. Their bond is all they have. That bond is between Special Forces Officer James Belmont, played by Brad Pitt, and his combat dog, Odin, played by Uber, the German Shepherd.
2: Damn, you're handsome. It's okay. Just a bad dream. We're not there anymore.
3: You are the first person I've ever seen this far out. What kind of line of work are you in, James?
2: Army Special Forces retired.
3: Hey, did I notice some silver in your dog's mouth?
2: Odin was a combat scouting dog. Target hit him in the mouth with a brick.
3: I hope you gave that fella a piece of your mind.
2: I shot him in the head.
3: He shot him in the head! This region here is the heart of the beast. Most folks learn that the hard way.
2: We're just gonna have to do this the hard way.
4: You can do it.
5: I got you.
4: We've been through worse.
6: It's not the size of the dog in the fight that matters. It's the size of the fighting the dog.
2: One last mission.
4: We're not gonna die out here.
0: Oh, it's an adventure thriller, and basically they're stranded in the Alaskan wilderness. They've got to survive. They've only got each other.
1: That's all you need, though. As long as you've got a dog, you'll be fine.
0: Keep you warm.
1: Right?
0: In theory, anyway. So that is the movie, Heart of the Beast. It's in cinemas next week, and thanks to the NRC agency, we've got a double in-season pass to go and see it. So if you fancy a, you know, an outing to the films, give us a call, 94 84 1080. Set you up with a double for the Heart of the Beast.
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9: 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On the Mitchell Freeway, it's still at Burns Beach Road inbound, also Ocean Reef Road to Warwick Road. The Quinana Freeway busy, Mortimer Road to Rowley Road and at Mount Horry Bridge for a better run across the Narrows into the city. Auckley Graham Farmer Freeway, Northbridge Tunnel in both directions, busy on Patterson Road northbound, queuing at Mandra Road, Quinana Beach, also Rockingham Road between Thomas Road and Anchordale Road in Naval Base, and up around Russell Road busy in Henderson. 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

0: 6:55 on Forever Classic 6AX, and for Fox Removals, it is Nat and Westo on the Classic Brekkie. Tomorrow, if you've been a part of the show for any reason, on Facebook or on the phone, 9484-1080, you might be the caller of the week, which means a six-pack of Sandiford's 1840 range of wine worth over $200 could be yours. The mixed six-pack, no less. So today, you brought my attention to this.
1: Oh, because it's outrageous, mate.
0: Outrageous. So...

0: Germany.
1: Germany.
0: Looks set to ban the old sickie. Now, their prior policy, they had a 3-day grace period, which meant that employees could take up to 3 days off without a doctor's certificate. Now, in Germany, even if you want 1 day off, you need to go into a doctor's surgery, you need to obtain a sick note. So you can't use online or the phone doctors. You've got to get official proof, and they need that from a physical doctor giving you a physical sick note.
1: On the first day that you're sick. So here, correct, we still get our 1 day grace. If you're having 2 days off, you've got to get the note, don't you?
0: See, yes, but I think technically an employer can actually ask for a doctor's certificate,
1: yeah,
0: even for 1 day off. But I don't think many places enforce that.
1: No, I think it comes down to individuals that sort of, you know, we've all worked with those people.
0: Oh, it's
1: Tummy Bug Tuesday. You know, every month they're having Tuesday or something off.
0: But they don't have a Monday and they don't have a Friday because that's too sus. So it's either a Tuesday, Wednesday or a Thursday.
1: Yeah, Tummy Bug Tuesday.
0: And it's almost like they know when their next sick day is available.
1: But look, it is an Australian tradition. I mean, we even had a Prime Minister encouraging us to do it in 1983 off the back of a certain sports event.
2: I tell you what, any boss who sacks anyone for not turning up today is a bum.
0: Hey. Oh, God, love you, Bob Hawke.
1: And look, sticking with the ALP, Jim Chalmers did say, he promised the government here in Australia will protect sick leave. Australian workers are entitled to their sick leave. The Albanese government will always defend their entitlements. So no apparent plan at the moment to change that. But the question is, should Australia ban the sickie, like Germany? Are people taking advantage? It's just an opinion. We'd love yours. You can share on Facebook or give us a call, 94841080. Should Australia ban the sickie? And maybe let us know when was the last time you chucked one as well. Give yourself a shot at Caller of the Week tomorrow. The Sanford wine worth over $200.
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3: It's bright and sunny in Perth, seeing a top of 29 today. From the Capital Radio 6IX Newsroom, I'm Brad McIntosh. New analysis shows One Nation's superannuation policy could cost twice as much as originally thought. The minor party wants to allow people to withdraw 3% of their contributions for 3 years. Super Members Council Chief Executive Misha Schubert says taxpayers would need to fund an extra $14,000 in pension payments as a result.
4: The reason why that effect happens is because if people are withdrawing money out of their super early, they're not just losing the amount of money that is withdrawn today, you're losing decades of those compounding investment returns that grow every Australian's nest egg for retirement.
3: Animal welfare experts have raised concerns after three kangaroos were reportedly found incapacitated at Alcoa's Pinjarra refinery. Caitlin Lewis reports.
5: As reported by Perth Now, the kangaroos were allegedly discovered on August 24 by Aboriginal Cultural Survey participants and a member of the Cultural Advisory Committee. Participants raised their concerns with Alcoa representatives and requested that the animals be humanely euthanised and undergo veterinary examination and testing. The company told the masthead that physical and laboratory tests concluded the kangaroo had suffered capture or stress myopathy, a metabolic disorder associated with extreme stress, exertion, or struggle. It says it will need to undertake proper independent testing to determine what caused the animals to get so sick and to figure out if there is a threat to other wildlife. Caitlin Lewis, Capital Radio News.
3: NWA has welcomed a record number of visitors last financial year. Tourism Research Australia data shows 11 million people stayed in the state for at least one night, spending more than $19 million locally. 1 million people were from other countries.
2: Now a 6IX finance update.
3: The Dow Jones closed at 51,461. Gold is selling at $4,259 an ounce. One Australian dollar is buying 70.86 US cents and 12,573 Indonesian rupiah.
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3: Sydney forward Logan McDonald says they're treating Fremantle's loss to Hawthorn 2 weeks ago as a blip on the radar. The Swans will be hoping to secure a spot in the grand final with a win over the minor premiers tomorrow at the SCG. McDonald says the Swans are expecting a tough game.
6: Yeah, obviously they've been the clear best side all year in the comp, finishing clear on top of the ladder. So their contest, they got star started all across the ground, so we're under no illusions that they're just going to roll over here and give it to us. So we've got to be at our best if we're any chance.
3: And that's the latest 6IX News Update. I'm Brad McIntosh from the Capital Radio Newsroom.
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7: 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A crash on Royal Highway eastbound, approaching Tonkin Highway in Kewdale, blocking the left lane with towies on site, traffic queuing on approach. The Mitchell is slow at Burns Beach Road inbound, also Whitfords Avenue to Reed Highway and at Scarborough Beach Road. The Cunanan Highway busy, Thomas Road to Rolly Road and South Street to Mount Marie Bridge. And Tonkin Highway slow northbound, Kelvin Road to Hale Road, Royal Highway busy in both directions around Tonkin Highway. Drummond Golf's half-price clothing clearance is on now. All clothing 50% off, no exceptions. Hurry, 50% off everything must end Monday. 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This is Roland with Time Saver Traffic every 15 minutes.
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8: Sunny and 29 today. Tomorrow, showers increasing and 26. Saturday, showers easing and 20. And then on Sunday, cloudy and 21. 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
2: 6AX. Look at that, it's 7:05. We're well and truly up and running, and there's plenty to keep us busy between now and nine, including Todd Woodbridge, your little mate.
3: I love Todd, you know that.
2: Tipping Point, of course. Hasn't he done well?
3: He has.
2: I mean, you know, overachiever on the tennis court, and then turns around and becomes a really successful television host.
3: Well, and he's really good at it too.
2: I know, and he's nice.
3: Yes.
2: Do you know what I mean? Like, can he throw us a bone? Why can't you just be a really horrible person, Todd Woodbridge? No,
3: well,
2: look.
3: There may be rumours, and if anyone knows any differently, do let us know.
2: There are no rumours. Look, Todd Woodbridge, he is a sweetheart, and there is a special event tonight on Channel 9 and 9 Now at 7:30. It's 70 years of TV, so with that, it'll be a special round of your favourite, Tipping Point.
3: Yes, tonight, 7:30.
2: Pity that you couldn't have got some money out of it next time.
3: They've never asked me to come back. Not once. I check my phone, make sure he's not calling.
2: That tells a story, doesn't it?

0: 7:13, Forever Classic, 6AX. It's Nat and Westo for Fox Removals on the Classic Brekkie. Whenever I hear stuff like that, and it's certain acts, especially KC and the Sunshine Band, it just takes me to Jukebox Saturday night, especially last weekend. We were at the Mount Henry and you were out there on the dance floor dressed as Princess Leia with your lightsaber in one hand and a microphone in the other, unless it was a beer and a lightsaber. But there was always the lightsaber.
1: Mid-strength, mate.
0: Yep, and that's what kept you going. Hey, we are talking about what's happening in Germany. Or has happened, I believe. They've made changes that mean Germans will have to report to a doctor in person to get a sick note on the first day that they're sick. To be fair, though, you know, Germany is almost single-handedly propping up the European economy.
2: Sure. So
0: they're very efficient. They don't have time to waste. If you're sick, you better be seriously sick.
1: Absolutely.
0: So we're just asking the question, should we do that? Should we ban the sickie?
1: That would be... Un-Australian to ban the sickie.
0: I think so.
1: JB's got a good comeback.
0: Yeah.
1: They must have more doctors available in Germany. Hmm. It would be tricky to enforce, and we all need a day of rest sometimes. A burnt-out employee would cost a lot more.
0: Yeah.
1: Where I used to work, they had well-being days. So if you just didn't feel like working,
0: you
1: phone up, you just have a well-being day.
0: I don't think it is tricky to enforce. It's simple. Like, you didn't come into work that day. You've got to go get the sick note.
1: Yeah, but trying to get into a doctor's surgery now, have you tried to book? You have to book a week ahead. It's like, but I don't know, I'm going to be sick next week, unless you're having a sickie.
0: Well, you know, it's just, if it was here, you'd have to come to work anyway, so no difference.
1: Deb Featherby, where I worked, we had to have a doctor's certificate even for one day off.
0: Wow.
1: That's rough.
0: Deborah was working in Germany. Susan, we need a medical certificate after 2 days.
1: Yeah, that's normal.
0: So some things are just tiredness and you need to get back to balance again. Doctor probably won't issue one for that. So no. No to the one-day medical certificates. That's a hard no from Susan.
1: What about Scotty's there?
0: Well, he was saying, he's replying to Susan, saying, I work in a hospital. We only need a doctor's certificate after 2 days as well, which is why we've got a union. Sometimes the boss says, have a mental health day. Won't hurt because I've got over 800 hours of sick leave and get another 100 hours added in March.
1: Scotty, have you never had a sick day? Good Lord.
0: And he works in a hospital. How can you work in a hospital and never get sick?
1: Mate.
0: Cynthia, this is a good one.
1: Mm-hmm.
0: Sickie, what's a sickie when you're a full-time mum? Not only do we not get paid for being a domestic goddess with so many different jobs, we don't get the chance to take a sickie. That's a good point. And there are dads in a similar situation.
1: Of course. Alec, wow. It's way harder to get into the doctors these days, which is what I was saying. You better pre-book a sickie for a couple of weeks off.
0: Well, there's the ticket then, right? So.
1: Oh, okay. Well, I'm going to have next Thursday off.
0: Okay.
1: So I'll book in to see my doctor because it takes at least a week to see my doctor.
0: All right. I'll plan ahead for that one. Of course, if you are a part of the show on Facebook or on the phone, 948-410-80 at any stage during the week, you get yourself in tomorrow's draw for the call of the week. The mixed six-pack of Sandovitz 1840 range of wine worth over $200.
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5: 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A crash on Rohoa eastbound before Tonkin Highway, Qdale blocking the left lane. Towie's on site. It's looking slow at the moment on the Mitchell inbound with its avenue to Reed Highway and Scarborough Beach Road to Power Street. The Cronulla Freeway busy, Thomas Road to Rowley Road and Farrington Road to Mount Hery Bridge. Tonkin Highway slow northbound from Kelvin Road to Hale Road. Rohoa Highway slow in both directions around Tonkin Highway. And busy on Marmion Avenue southbound at Reed Highway in Kareen. 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
7: It's bright and sunny in Perth, seeing a top of 29 today. From the Capital Radio 6IX Newsroom, I'm Brad McIntosh. New analysis shows One Nation superannuation policy could cost twice as much as originally thought. The minor party wants to allow people to withdraw 3% of their contributions for 3 years. Super Members Council Chief Executive Misha Schubert says taxpayers would need to fund an extra $14,000 in pension payments as a result.
8: The reason why that effect happens is because if people are withdrawing money out of their super early, they're not just losing the amount of money that is withdrawn today, you're losing decades of those compounding investment returns that grow every Australian's nest egg for retirement.
7: Animal welfare experts have raised concerns after three kangaroos were reportedly found incapacitated at Alcoa's Pinjarra refinery. Caitlin Lewis reports.
9: As reported by Perth Now, the kangaroos were allegedly discovered on August 24 by Aboriginal Cultural Survey participants and a member of the Cultural Advisory Committee. Participants raised their concerns with Alcoa representatives and requested that the animals be humanely euthanised and undergo veterinary examination and testing. The company told the masthead that physical and laboratory tests concluded the kangaroo had suffered capture or stress myopathy, a metabolic disorder associated with extreme stress, exertion, or struggle. It says it will need to undertake proper independent testing to determine what caused the animals to get so sick and to figure out if there is a threat to other wildlife. Caitlin Lewis, Capital Radio News.
7: NWA has welcomed a record number of visitors last financial year. Tourism Research Australia data shows 11 million people stayed in the state for at least one night, spending more than $19 million locally. 1 million people were from other countries.
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7: The Dow Jones closed at 51,461. Gold is selling at $4,259 an ounce, $1 Australian is buying 70.86 US cents, and 12,573 Indonesian rupiah.
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7: Sydney forward Logan McDonald says they're treating Fremantle's loss to Hawthorn 2 weeks ago as a blip on the radar. The Swans will be hoping to secure a spot in the grand final with a win over the minor premiers tomorrow at the SCG. McDonald says the Swans are expecting a tough game.
10: Yeah, obviously they've been the clear best side all year and the confidence in clear on top of the ladder. So their contest, they got stuff started all across the ground, so we're under no illusions that they're just going to roll over here and give it to us. So we've got to be at our best if we're any chance.
7: And that's the latest 6IX News Update. I'm Brad McIntosh from the Capital Radio Newsroom.
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11: 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Crash cleared from Roe Highway eastbound before Tonkin Highway in Kewdale. It's slow on the Mitchell inbound, Whiffers Avenue to Reed Highway and Scarborough Beach Road to Power Street. Quinana Freeway busy, Thomas Road to Rowley Road and Farrington Road to Mount Hury Bridge. And Tonkin Highway slow northbound from Kelvin Road to Hale Road. Roe Highway slow northbound at Tonkin Highway and Great Eastern Highway bypass. And busy on Reed Highway, Erindale Road in Balcatta, and Leach Highway, Manning Road in Bentley. 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
12: Sunny and 29 today. Tomorrow, showers increasing and 26. For Saturday, showers easing 20. And on Sunday, cloudy and 21. 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

0: Grab a classic 6AX, the classic brekkie with Nat and Westo for Fox Removals. It is 7:43. 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He ended up being the choice.
1: Oh, I thought that she was going to Duran Duran in London.
0: Where did I get that from? No, she's going to Duran Duran in London. There was only
1: you
0: two choices.
1: You said that yesterday, but I didn't want to sort of...
0: I'm fixated on Paris, I think
1: you,
0: it is.
1: You really are.
0: Yeah, no, I'm distracted by a couple of celebrity news stories, actually.
1: One that I noticed, Channel 9's Today show, their morning brekkie show. So Sarah Arbo was on there with Carl Stefanovic, and as we know, Carl got let go. Sarah Arbo took maternity leave. It was expected that she would be coming back, but she's not. She's not coming back to the Today show. So who is going to fill in? Well, let me tell you. Sylvia Jeffries, who, of course, has done Time to Time. She's co-hosted that, not actually in that chair, though. She was doing the news before.
0: The other guy.
1: Steinford.
0: Tim Steinford.
1: Yeah.
0: Is that the guy?
1: I don't know. Is it Tim?
0: Tom?
1: Tom Steinford.
0: Yeah, you're going well so far.
1: Bright Which Tom Steinford, by the way, is a brilliant choice. I've said that all along.
0: But
1: so
0: then,
1: good luck to him.
0: Didn't you say, though, that Sylvia Jeffries is pregnant?
1: Yes, of course. Then she's going to be going off on maternity leave as well.
0: So they've had the... Yeah, right. So they've had
1: it's
0: the patchwork...
1: It's going to be confusing.
0: The patchwork show for months, and then the regular host that was coming back isn't coming back. So then they start a whole brand new show, and then half of the show goes on maternity leave, so they go back to the patchwork. Yeah. That's going to help with
1: By the way... I might be in the family way as well.
0: Oh, really?
1: That would be a miracle, mate, of my age.
0: I was going to say, do I queue up Culture Club? It's a miracle. Hey, in other celebrity news, and we're talking big celebrity news here, you asked me yesterday, you saw, oh, my God, there's what? The Tom Cruise rumours have been confirmed. Because
1: yes.
0: There's been lots of rumours over the years about his sexuality, right?
1: One of the big ones, like, and I said, has he come out of the closet?
0: And he's been, no, I do like the ladies. And I'd say that his track record would confirm that.
1: Yeah.
0: No. Apparently, the interview in question where he confirmed the rumour that everyone's been talking about for years, he confirmed the rumour that, yes, he is intense to work with.
1: Oh, that's it.
0: And has always been intense to work with, and that he loves movies and he loves cinema and he's intense to work with.
1: So hang on, that was just clickbait then?
0: It was just clickbait.
1: Yeah.
0: I mean, yes, I would say, given that the man's 64 and still doing outrageous stunts and clearly puts in a lot of work,
1: they're great, intense. Yeah, and they are great movies.
0: But speaking of which, he's 64 and we know he's putting in the work. We know he's still looking good. Have you seen the photo shoot for the cover of GQ magazine's October issue?
1: Yeah, look, I have.
0: Where he's, you know, he's got the shirt unbuttoned so you can see the abs and he's pulling down the belt buckle. Give us
1: just a bit
0: know.
1: So you can see it.
0: Yeah,
1: like a little bit of a snail trail with the hair,
0: with the hand up, like ruffling the hair from behind. I mean, seriously, Tom, Tom, you're a 64-year-old man. You look like you should be on the cover of some girl band album from the early noughties, like Atomic Kitten, doing a really bad cover of Blondie. And even Blondie's version was a cover of a song from 1967 by a band called The Paragons. But
1: just do your shirt up, mate.
0: Yeah. Put it away.
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4: 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Mitchell Freeway Slow inbound at Burns Beach Road, also Woodfords Avenue to Reed Highway and Scarborough Beach Road to Power Street. The Kwinana Freeway busy, Thomas Road to Rowley Road and Farrington Road to Mount Hurry Bridge. Tonkin Highway Slow northbound from Kelvin Road to Hale Road. Roe Highway Slow northbound at Tonkin Highway and Gradiston Highway Bypass. Ambersea on Reed Highway, Erindale Road in Balcatta, Leach Highway, Manning Road in Bentley, Marmion Avenue queuing southbound at Reed Highway in Corrine. 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

0: And that right there is a forever classic on 6AX, of course, at 7:56. It's the classic brekkie with Nat and Westo for Fox Removals. Did you realise it is 50 years of television in Australia?
1: Is it?
0: 70, sorry. 70
1: years. I was going to say, I thought
0: it
1: was 70.
0: Having a morning.
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0: No. Not at all. 70 years of television, and tonight on Channel 9 and 9 Now, they are doing a special version of Tipping Point. It's Tipping Point in prime time, 7:30, Todd Woodbridge, your mate, and then several key duos from television down through the decades that will be competing. So with that, we're going to have a bit of a chat with Mr. Woodbridge at approximately 8:15. Yes, well, you know, I'm deferring to him, showing respect. 7:57, Forever Classic, 6AX.
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